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0: 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All my from Memphis still allowed to call me Mr. Pooh. 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Brr, brr, brr.
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but I just wanna go into the end. Look, I'm unthawing this hard, I never thought I'd ever use again. Yeah, and I could play my new part and never, ever, ever play pretend. 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

Greetings. This is James Carter from the Carter Foundation. For over 12 years, the Carter Foundation has been inspiring youth and bringing unity to our community through sports, academics, and fellowship and community events. We're thankful for everyone who's been rocking with us through these years. We want to thank

0: For our 12th annual celebration, we want you to join us June the 18th through the 21st, Thursday. We're teaming up with First Mississippi to celebrate our future leaders with our scholarship luncheon. 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

0: Northwest Middle, Magnolia Middle, and Carver Middle School. 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

0: starring Terry Wright. We'll wrap the weekend up with the Brian Cole Best of the Best Baseball Tournament at Magnolia Park from 3 o'clock until 5. Meet us this year, Juneteenth, 2026. Be there.
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9: Let me pop my dick. 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
1: 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All that other dropping, you can keep it. 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

0: was from a federal prison. This call is from
1: Robert Kelly.
0: This call will be recorded and subject to monitoring at any time. To accept this call, press 5. You may begin speaking now.
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2: Grosky. 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You got Wham, you got Billy in this. You know what I'm saying?
3: 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While they watching us win. Another anthem upon the end.

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0: 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Somebody tell them people Mr. Hem is here.
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0: 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Somebody tell them people Mr. Hem is here.
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0: Mr. Hem.

0: 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Somebody tell them people Mr. Hem is here.
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0: Mr. Hem is here.
1: Whoa, whoa, whoa, whoa, whoa, whoa.
0: Mr. Hem.
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0: 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We're Meridian's number one for hip-hop and R&B. 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

I went triple dipper, huh. 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

We going, but I just wanna go into the end. Look, I'm unthawing this hard, I never thought I'd ever use it again. 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
2: 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We're Digio Strategies. 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
1: Who you with?
0: On the couch with my favorite sinner. I was about to, but you convinced us. 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Even if I

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We hitting you off with this banger. Inside the 95 Days of Summer. And doing it for the culture. On 95.1, The Beat.

0: on in New York with that now. You feel me? I go spin on a. You feel me? 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Feel what I'm saying? 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You feel me?
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0: 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We're Meridian's #1 for hip-hop and R&B. 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

Greetings. 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For over 12 years, the Carter Foundation has been inspiring youth and bringing unity to our community through sports, academics, and fellowship and community events. We're thankful for everyone who's been rocking with us through these years. We want to thank God.

0: So for our 12th annual celebration, we want you to join us June the 18th through the 21st, Thursday. We're teaming up with First Mississippi to celebrate our future leaders with our scholarship luncheon. 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

0: remix, yeah, remix. 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
0: push me to the wall, get to pulling down my drawers. 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
0: a couple years straight, thought that was it. 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

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We got the hottest song in the world, it's the remix.

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And thank you for the support. 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
1: We crossing that state line and showing love to our HBCUs in Alabama, Alabama State, Alabama A&M, Tuskegee, Talladega, Stillman, and Miles College. 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

0: starring Terry Wright. We'll wrap the weekend up with the Brian Cole Best of the Best Baseball Tournament at Magnolia Park from 3 o'clock until 5. 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

0: You know what I'm saying? You got Wham, you got Billy in this, you know what I'm saying?
1: We the best music, while they watching us win, another anthem upon the
0: biggest you can get, you dig what I'm saying?
1: God.
0: I'm the biggest guard.

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Look, I'm unthawing this hard, I never thought I'd ever use it again. Yeah. And I could play my new part and never, ever, ever play pretend. Shot it.

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0: 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Ballin' hard on another hemisphere. Somebody tell them people Mr. Hem is here.
1: Whoa, whoa, whoa, whoa, whoa, whoa.
0: Mr. Hem.

0: 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Somebody tell them people Mr. Hem is here.
1: Whoa, whoa, whoa, whoa, whoa, whoa.
0: Mr. Hem is here.
1: Whoa, whoa, whoa, whoa, whoa, whoa.
0: Mr. Hem.
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2: 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Hey.

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3: She ain't even all that. 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
0: We putting it down for you. We're Meridian's number one for hip-hop and R&B. And doing it for the culture. 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
1: Number one in the streets, number one in the schools, number one in the community. 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

0: Our 12th annual celebration, we want you to join us June the 18th through the 21st, Thursday. We're teaming up with First Mississippi to celebrate our future leaders with our scholarship luncheon. Friday, we're partnering up with Sam's Club, if the weather permits, for a Children's Day. 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Saturday, we kicking at the Carter Foundation with a kickback starting at 4 p.m. And Sunday, we're showing love to the fathers and people who helped us along the way. TCF, inspiring youth and bringing unity to our community. 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

We going, but I just wanna go into the end. 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

0: remix, yeah, remix. 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
0: a couple years straight, thought that was it. 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I won't feeling that. 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Like

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0: my scrankles bulletproof. 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Brr, brr, brr.
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0: saying? You got Wham, you got Billy in this, you know what I'm saying?
1: We the best music. While they watching us win, another anthem upon the
0: biggest you can get, you dig what I'm saying?
1: God.
0: I'm the biggest guard.

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1: I just wanna love you.
0: The beat got nothing but love for you. We Meridian's number one for hip-hop and R&B. 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
1: Can't nobody put it down.
0: We putting it down for you. We're Meridian's number one for hip-hop and R&B, and doing it for the culture. We're 95.1 The Beat.
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0: starring Terry Wright. We'll wrap the weekend up with the Brian Cole Best of the Best Baseball Tournament at Magnolia Park from 3 o'clock until 5. Meet us this year, Juneteenth, 2026. Be there.
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1: 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Make your word when you see it, be the business. 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Ballin' hard on another hemisphere. Somebody tell them people Mr. Hem is here.
2: Whoa, whoa, whoa, whoa, whoa, whoa.
1: Mr. Hem.

0: 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Big Master P vibe, no limit. 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
0: Mr. Hem.

0: Put me any place on the map, cause I'm him. 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Somebody tell them people Mr. Hem is here.
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0: Mr. Hem is here.
1: Whoa, whoa, whoa, whoa, whoa, whoa.
0: Mr. Hem.

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2: Oh my God, Josh, can I try on your glasses?

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1: A couple of days after Valentine's Day in 2024, Danielle Crittenden was texting back and forth with her 32-year-old daughter Miranda, who lived in Brooklyn and was getting ready to go to a party later that night. Miranda had just texted a selfie of her finished makeup look, and her mom replied back with the word stunning and asked for a full picture so she could see the outfit. Miranda texted back that she'd try to send one later, and that was the last text between the two.
5: The next morning at about 10 to 10 a.m., we got a call from a Brooklyn police officer that our daughter had been found unconscious in her bedroom, that she just happened to have a cleaning lady come in that morning who had found her. And you're hearing police radios and the voice of this person telling you your daughter's unconscious, and I think they find it very hard to say straight out, she's dead. He said, you know, she's unconscious. We think she collapsed around 3 a.m. And then you get a medical examiner on the phone and it hits you. I think they're trying to tell me that Miranda is dead, but your brain is not accepting it.
1: Crittenden, her husband David Frum, and her two other children flew to New York City right away, still somewhat expecting that there was some other explanation. But by the time they got to their daughter's apartment, her body had already been taken away to the morgue, and the police had sealed the apartment.
5: That was the beginning of the days of unreality, where 2 days, 3 days after Miranda and I are exchanging selfies about what she's wearing, I'm sitting in front of a computer with a funeral director choosing a coffin for her. And the funeral director is saying, well, what coffin do you think would suit your daughter best? And there are just days and days that you have to make these decisions that not only did you ever expect to make, of course, but that just feel unreal.
1: Crittenden is a journalist and is the author of the new memoir, Dispatches from Grief, A Mother's Journey Through the Unthinkable, that follows what the last 2+ years have felt like following her daughter's sudden death. Go back to 2014, and her daughter Miranda had been thriving. She was living in New York City, had a beautiful apartment, promising career, and was enjoying life. 5 years earlier, it was a different story. In her late 20s, she'd been diagnosed with a rare non-malignant brain tumor and underwent brain surgery to remove it. The procedure saved her life, but the damage from the tumor had left her dependent on daily hormone replacement medications. After Miranda's abrupt death, Crittenden spoke with her daughter's doctors to find some answers.
5: Some hormones, like cortisol, have side effects. They can make you gain weight. They can affect your mood. And so what you try and do is get a good balance that works for you. And I think she got that balance wrong. Her doctors didn't inform her the consequences of getting that balance wrong. And so she had been complaining of suffering a cold for the past couple of weeks. But she'd been traveling. And when I mentioned this to the medical examiner, he sort of said, ah, okay, yes. There have been cases of people feeling under the weather. They go to the emergency ward, they're dismissed, and then they die suddenly. And that's clearly what had happened to Miranda.

0: No one had talked to Miranda about the fatal risks of not getting the right dosages of her medication. We asked Crittenden how she felt about this mistake. Was there a lot of anger and resentment?
1: Yes and no, because I was in such grief. There was nothing that was going to bring her back. So getting angry at the doctors just seemed like kicking a toe against a wall pointlessly. It wasn't going to help me. It wasn't going to bring her back. Maybe I could have sued. None of us wanted to go through that process. Again, what would money do? It wouldn't bring Miranda back. It would just feel like winning the worst lottery in the world.
0: In the weeks, months, and years after Miranda's death, Crittenden worked her way through the grief of losing a child and the huge hole it left in her life.
1: By the time she was 32, she wasn't just my daughter. We had developed a very close relationship, even as friends. I mean, she was the person, one of the people I most loved hanging out with. She was a person who deeply understood me and supported me, and vice versa. I could just be with her in a way that I could be with no one else. There are just times where I think, oh my gosh, I wish I could tell her this. She would have found this so funny, or I need her advice on this. And, that's also part of the loss.
0: Grief is often talked about as a process. There are books, stages, checklists, and words like acceptance that can make it sound like a linear process. Crittenden says none of that matched what was happening to her. This wasn't sadness that came in a wave and then receded. Her grief flooded every room and felt like an ice pick in her heart. As a journalist, she turned to writing to pour out some of what was in her head.
1: I'd note down what it was like to go into a supermarket for the first time and how suddenly I'd just be passing things that I used to buy for Miranda when she'd come to visit. And I just had to run out. I had to leave my cart and run out of the store. I couldn't be there. I couldn't see those things. And that's how this kind of grief affects you. It just blankets your world. You see your late child in every corner of your house, on the roads that you drove on, in her belongings that she will no longer wear.
0: Crittenden started seeing a therapist and doing EMDR therapy, which stands for eye movement, desensitization, and reprocessing. Instead of relying only on talk therapy, EMDR uses bilateral stimulation, like side-to-side eye movements or tapping, to help the brain work through traumatic memories.
1: So when you have like this very complex grief, as you do with the loss of a child, it's not just one incident. It is in, as I said, every aspect of your day. You go through, what was it like to see her dead body in a funeral home? How did you react when you got the phone call? And it's just a continuous processing that I describe it as a kind of, after a session, I feel like it's been like an exorcism. Whatever aspect of the grief that we'd gone through that day has somehow lightened, and I don't obsess over it anymore.
0: EMDR doesn't make her miss Miranda less, but it does help her process what's happening and why this is happening. She doesn't believe there's ever a stage in grief where you reach total acceptance and it feels okay.
1: I find now I'm much more present in the moment. I can enjoy something in the moment. I can laugh. And then it's like I equate it to having kind of like war wound. Then suddenly the pain acts up, there it is again. And it's something, it's a pain I will carry throughout my whole life. I don't think I will ever experience unmitigated joy again in the way I used to be able to. But I am able to be happy at times, and I'm able, more and more able, to think of Miranda with less pain about her loss.
0: After Miranda's death, she felt like writing helped keep the memory of her daughter alive. She remembers one night as she was falling asleep, she started talking to Miranda about this.
1: I heard her voice come very sharply into my head saying, "No, Mom, what is going to keep me alive is you. And the only way you will keep me alive is if you live." And by that meaning, live my life, live with joy as she did. And I hear that voice often now in my head urging me to try and return to some sort of

0: happier life.
1: If you or someone you know is grieving, maybe the end goal isn't to find the right words or feel at peace. Maybe it's to keep showing up, keep living in whatever way that might look like, and to understand that some losses don't get smaller as time passes. To learn more about this topic and our guest Danielle Crittenden, head to viewpointsradio.org. 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
3: 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But today, you'll see unmanned cars in several major cities. Over the past few years, these autonomous vehicles have become an increasingly common sight on the roads, quickly changing the way people think about the future of transportation. At the center of this transformation is Waymo, the self-driving car company owned by Google's parent company, Alphabet.
12: So Waymo, in the simplest sense, is a robo-taxi service. It is fully autonomous. It's currently operating in the United States in 11 cities with no human behind the wheel. In my opinion, it is one of the safest forms to get around a city. You can currently hail a Waymo in San Francisco, Los Angeles, on Uber in Austin, Atlanta. You can also get it in Miami. You can get it in Nashville. You can get it in Orlando.
3: That's Grayson Brulte, founder of The Road to Autonomy and co-founder of Autonomy AI. In addition to the cities he mentioned, Waymo is also in Phoenix, Dallas, San Antonio, and Houston, with plans to expand to 19 more U.S. cities, as well as London and Tokyo. As this technology becomes more widespread, many people are asking the same question. How exactly does Waymo work? Ashim Bose, a professor of AI and product management at the University of Texas, Dallas, says it's a combination of algorithm training and real-time data collection.
13: These cars have cameras, they have sensors, laser, sonar equipment, etc. So depending on the provider, the tech varies a little bit, but at the end of the day,

0: It's all about recognizing the environment you're in. It's about capturing the various obstacles and then navigating around them while also adhering to some sort of a plan in terms of a map as to where you're going.
1: While car makers like Tesla and BMW offer self-driving features, Waymo is the first company operating vehicles on the road with no one behind the wheel. It's captured the public's attention, but many people remain skeptical and question whether riding in a driverless car is a good idea. However, Brulte believes Waymo vehicles aren't just safe, but may actually be a better option.
2: My daughter, ever since she's been 2 and now she's 12, she's been riding in self-driving cars. So it's not me just sitting here and telling you it's safe. I put my daughter in it and I would put her in it tomorrow in a vehicle without a driver by herself and her friends to go to the movies or to go on a play date. The reason why it's safe is because the vehicles do not get distracted. And if you think of a traditional human, we're distracted in the vehicle 90, 95% of the time. We're sitting here, we're staring at phones, we're staring at other different things, thinking about things. The Waymo vehicle is consistently looking 360 degrees to ground. For example, if there's a car perhaps speeding from behind you, the vehicle will know to either move to the left or move to the right to avoid a potential crash. And so it's constantly always looking using all of its available sensors.
1: As of December 2025, Waymo vehicles have driven more than 170 million miles across the U.S. While those numbers are promising, no emerging technology comes without challenges. In May, Waymo temporarily paused service in Atlanta after one of its unoccupied vehicles became stranded in heavy floodwaters. The incident raised concerns about how driverless cars handle unexpected extreme weather and other unpredictable road conditions, especially in cities prone to heavy rain, snow, or severe storms.
0: It caused the cars to not adhere to all the safety principles that they should have. So they're still working out some of the kinks, whether it's a lot of construction or heavy weather and or lack of clearly painted lanes and things like that. Dawn and dusk driving, nighttime driving. Sometimes there is challenges with cameras and the signals that they capture.
1: And in some cities, Waymo cars still don't go on highways. And unlike human drivers, they don't always have the best judgment when it comes to avoiding certain routes or neighborhoods. But separate of safety concerns, one of the biggest criticisms of Waymo is its potential impact on drivers who work for Uber and Lyft and depend on this income. In Massachusetts, these gig workers have already started unionizing in response to the growing presence of autonomous vehicles. And similar efforts are expected in California and Illinois. While self-driving cars could threaten jobs, as many forms of automation do, Brulte notes it could also expand access to rideshare services for vulnerable groups like the disabled and the elderly.
2: Waymo will surpass Uber in terms of rides. When that happens, I don't know. I think because you have the issue of the fear of driver, and we saw Uber did the tier for women driver for women riders, and then you have the elderly issue where an elderly individual cannot defend themselves against a potential bad actor in a vehicle.
1: While Uber and Lyft offer safety features like driver ratings, live customer support, and unique PIN codes for each ride, some passengers still feel uneasy getting into a car with a stranger. For now, though, Waymo's reach is still limited, and the company isn't yet operating in enough cities to pose a major threat to Uber and Lyft. But that could change in just a few years. Currently, Waymo must navigate regulations on the state level before expanding into new markets. However, a few proposed bills in Congress could create sweeping federal standards for autonomous vehicles that potentially pave the way for much faster expansion of this technology.
2: There have been, I want to call it start stops in Congress. There's something called the SAFE Act that has gone through Congress that has never gone anywhere, which would legalize all 50 states to allow the technology to go. There is currently a bill in the United States Congress, Build America 250 Act, which would legalize autonomous trucking in all 50 states. Vehicles are not included in that. There's been start stops in the House and in the Senate, but there hasn't been anything concrete today. It's all regulated at the state level.
1: As for where Waymo goes next, Bose predicts places with more favorable conditions, like nicer weather, well-painted roadways, and easy on and off ramps. But one thing is certain: Waymo's tech

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7: This is Viewpoints Explained. I'm Ebony McMorris. Before we begin, a listener advisory. This segment discusses suicide and mental health. You can always call or text 988 to reach the Suicide and Crisis Lifeline. June is Men's Mental Health Awareness Month, and the numbers show why this issue needs more attention. Currently, men make up almost 80% of people who die by suicide in the U.S., according to 2025 data from the National Alliance on Mental Illness. The suicide rate among men is also nearly 4 times higher than for women. All too often, male mental health issues go unseen until it turns into a crisis. Federal data shows that in 2023, nearly 1 in 5 U.S. men experienced a mental illness, yet less than half of them received some form of treatment that year. Part of the problem is that this struggle can show up in unexpected ways. Depression may show up as anger, irritability, heavy drinking, risk-taking, or sudden withdrawal. Some men may still go to work, answer texts, and say they're fine, even when they're really not. That's why experts say abrupt changes in behavior should be taken seriously. If someone talks about feeling trapped or being a burden, or if they start giving away belongings or pulling away from people, don't wait for the perfect words or the right time. Ask directly, stay with them, and help connect them to professional support. Men's Mental Health Awareness Month is a chance to look more directly at what these numbers are showing. For many men, the danger isn't that no one cares, but that so many miss these key warning signs. That's Viewpoints Explained for this week. More in a moment.
8: Welcome to Culture Crash, where we examine what's new and old in entertainment. Do you remember the feeling of getting lost as a child? You make a wrong turn when you're shopping with your parents and suddenly you're in some room you've never seen before, and a moment of panic sets in. That's sort of the feeling that Backrooms, the latest horror sensation to hit theaters, conjured for me. Backrooms began as a 4chan post in 2019 and has grown into something of a creepypasta cult horror fable that spans all across the internet. It originated as a single photo of a yellow-tinged room that extended into more rooms, a stuck dream incarnate. Since then, the myth has grown and grown, incorporating more pieces of lore and more discomforting images, stories, and video clips. Now, it's a theatrical movie-going experience directed by 20-year-old Kane Parsons. He grew to internet fame after he began posting Backrooms videos to YouTube in 2022, and now his vision has raked in millions of dollars at the box office. starring Shewitel Ejiofor and Renate Reinzva, backroom.

0: is a psychological horror movie about a down-on-his-luck man who discovers the backrooms in the basement of the furniture store that he owns. What begins as a simple exploration spirals into an exercise in liminal horror and a plunge into his psyche. Featuring an endless span of rooms, hallways, and psychedelic impossibilities, Backrooms features plenty of disquieting handheld camcorder footage and is heavy with the looming threat of something ominous at every turn. 2026 is shaping up to be a banner year for horror at the cinema. Movies like 28 Years Later, The Bone Temple, Obsession, and Send Help have been frightening and thrilling audiences for months, and now Backrooms is here to join the moment. It also might just be the start of a long and unconventional career for its Wonder Kid director, Kane Parsons. I'm Evan Rook.
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You're listening to 95.1 FM, your gospel beat. I'm Ella Goodwin, 608. Happy Father's Day. Amen.

Good morning and praise the Lord. Happy Father's Day to all fathers everywhere. Yes, it is. It's Father's Day. And it's 6:18 at 95.1 FM, your gospel beat. I'm Ella Goodwin. God, thank you so much for allowing me, God, to see another day. Amen. How many of you just forgot to say, God, thank you for allowing me to see another day? Okay, so it's time. Okay. All right. Thank you. And thank you for being a listener, being a part of our program. I do want to let you know that New Prospect Missionary Baptist Church, located at 5594 Highway 11 South, Meridian, Mississippi, where the pastor is Reverend Randall Hopkins. And we want to say Renato. Thank you, Renato. The pastor and the members of New Prospect Missionary Baptist Church delight to invite you to join them in fellowship and worship and celebrating their annual Family and Friends Day on Sunday, June the 28th at 2 o'clock p.m. Reverend Truvale McLaughlin, pastor of St. James AME Church of Meridian and Shady Grove AME Church of Quitman, will deliver the inspirational message. So they look forward to seeing you coming and worshiping with them. Sister Patricia Smith is the chairperson. Reverend Renato Hopkins is the pastor. And we thank God for you all. Want to say good morning to all of my listeners. Good morning. God bless you. Amen. Got to get my list, so just stand by with me. We want to stop and do the funeral announcements for the Barry and Gardner's Funeral Home. Funeral services for Miss Helen Brooks were held on Friday, June the 19th at 11 o'clock a.m. at the Meridian Ephesus Seventh-day Adventist Church. Burial followed in the Sunset Memorial Garden Cemetery. Miss Brooks, 82, of Meridian, passed away on Monday, June the 8th. My prayers goes out to the Brooks family, the Johnson family, and to the entire Meridian Ephesus Seventh-day Adventist Church. She was a longtime member there, and she's definitely going to be missed. Funeral services for Miss Elois Green were held Saturday, June the 20th at 11 o'clock a.m. at the 8th Avenue Church of God with Pastor James Hobson officiating. Burial followed in the Delville Cemetery. Miss Green, 69, of Meridian, passed away on Tuesday, June the 9th. Funeral services for Mr. Larry Bale and Mr. James Bale, they were brothers, and funeral service for both of them were held on Saturday, June the 20th at 2 o'clock p.m. at the Baron Gardner OP Chapel with Pastor Terry Ann Roberts officiating. Burial followed in the Delville Cemetery. Mr. Larry Bale, 64, of Meridian, and Mr. James Lavelle Bale, 72, of Meridian. So our prayers goes out to the Bale family. Also, funeral services for Mr. Willie Whitlock were held Saturday, June the 20th at 11 o'clock a.m. at the Baron Gardner OP Chapel with Reverend Darrell Fluker officiating. Burial followed in the Forest Lawn Cemetery. Mr. Whitlock, 81, of Meridian, passed away on Monday, June the 18th. Funeral services for Miss Betty Sue Hobson. Miss Betty Sue Hobson

will be held Saturday, June the 27th at 11 o'clock a.m. at the Mount Olive Baptist Church, Lauderdale. Burial to follow in Mount Hebron Cemetery, Lauderdale. Ms. Hobson, 64 Meridian, passed away on Tuesday, June the 16th. A visitation will be held on Friday, June 26th from 6:30 to 7:30 p.m. at the Berry and Gardner OP Chapel. Great site services for Mr. Abraham A. Andrio. Mr. Abraham A. Andrio will be held on Thursday, July the 2nd at 11 o'clock a.m. at the Meridian Memorial Park Cemetery. Mr. Andrio, 72, of Ebony, Georgia, passed away on Friday, June the 5th. Funeral services, that's Albany, Georgia. Funeral services for Mr. Bennett Lee Thompson are incomplete at this time at Berry and Gardner. Mr. Thompson, 72, of Quitman, passed away on Sunday, June the 14th. Those are, no, we've got one more incomplete at Berry and Gardner. Arrangements for Mr. Robert Hooks. Mr. Robert Hooks is incomplete at Berry and Gardner. Mr. Hooks, 84, of Bailey, passed away on Thursday, June the 18th. These are your announcements coming from the Berry and Gardner's funeral home. And we do have another one. Praise the Lord. Arrangements for Miss Trudy Patton. Miss Trudy Patton is incomplete at this time at Berry and Gardner. Miss Patton, 53 of Meridian, transitioned on Saturday, June the 20th. Now, these are your announcements coming from the Berry and Gardner funeral home. Please, if you'd like to know more, call Berry and Gardner, 601-485-8521. Amen. So it's now 6:23 at 95.1 FM, your gospel beat. Again, I'm Ella Goodwin. Good morning. God bless you. To the Barfield family, sister and brother Barfield, good morning. Both of them's name is Johnny. So good morning. Happy Father's Day, brother Johnny Barfield. Happy Father's Day. Amen. And to my pastor, Pastor Hobson, Pastor Johnny Hobson. Happy Father's Day to Pastor Hobson. Happy Father's Day to all fathers at Oak Grove Church of God. Now, I got that out. Praise the Lord. And we just want to say good morning to Sister Tamara Hobson, who is my pastor's wife. Sister Annie Willis and family, good morning. God bless you all. Sister Alfred, yes, Sister Gloria Alfred and family, good morning. God bless you all. Sister Angela Lewis and family, Sister Angela and Charles. Brother Charles, happy Father's Day. Amen. Amen. To Charles Lewis, and happy Father's Day to you guys. And also Sister Jennifer. Yes, good morning, Sister Jennifer and her husband. I want to say happy Father's Day to him also. So we're going to go ahead and do some more music. We do need you to stand by. We'll have a pastor up in a little bit to bring you a word from the Lord. So give a listen, please. It's entitled, Pour Your Oil, Pour Your Oil, the oil of the Holy Spirit.

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2: Good morning again. Hallelujah. Happy Father's Day. I'm waving at you, fathers. Amen. Amen. Pastor West is here, and he's waving at you also.
3: Happy Father's Day.
2: Okay, say that again, Pastor.
3: Happy Father's Day to all of you.
2: Amen. Amen. Amen. So it's now 6:30 at 95.1 FM, your gospel beat. And as we get ready, Pastor West is here to bring your message on this morning. We just thank God for you, you, and for you. Amen. It's another day's journey, brother. I'm glad about it. Woo, because it could have been the other way.
3: Yes, Lord.
2: Yes, thank you, Lord. Thank you, Lord. Amen. So, saying happy Father's Day to the Mosleys.
3: Amen. Happy Father's Day to you,
2: Mosley. Amen.
3: Pastor Mosley and Pastor Mosley.
2: Amen. And all the Pastor Mosleys. Amen. Amen. So, we're going to, we don't want to miss anyone. Amen. Amen. So, we're going to give way. Amen. There you are.
3: Amen. Amen. Amen. Truly good morning. We thank all of you for listening. As Ella said, we're saying happy Father's Day to all. Praying that you're blessed on this day, all you fathers. We remember our father-in-law, Brother Clifford Hood. We thank God for him and my father, Willie B. West Jr., amen, and my granddaddy, Willie B. West Sr. We thank God for all fathers. And

all my nephews and their children and cousins, their children, and all pastors. Amen. And God bless you on this Father's Day. Truly, God is good. We bring you greeting this morning from the Young Ministerial Alliance, and we thank God for Pastor Jennings. Amen. God bless him on this day, on his Father's Day, him and Sister Della and the church family, Shiloh Missionary Baptist Church in Newton, Mississippi. We also thank God this morning for Pastor Goodwin, Ecclesiastic Goodwin, President of the East Mississippi National Baptist Convention. We thank God for him and the address he gave on the other day. We thank God for him. Bless him and his family. They get ready to make their way to St. Louis today, amen, for the convention. We praying God have safe travel, praying for them and all the pastors that was able to come to the convention and bless the service. Also praying for Pastor Moore, that God continue to bless him and keep him. We thank God tomorrow for my wife, Sister Johnny West, and thank God for our sons, Alex Sherrod and Donovan Jarrell. Thank God for them. Thank God for our grandchildren, Alice, too. Amen. And Andrew Solomon, our grandchildren, our daughter-in-law, Sister Danita West. We thank God also for my mother, Sister Bessie West, this morning. And my brother, Patrick West. Amen. Reverend Patrick West. Amen. God bless him on this day. And my sisters, Barbara and Vanessa, and my brother-in-law. Amen. LaDonya Adams. We thank God for them. Also, we thank God this morning for my Aunt Ori. God continue to bless and heal her. My Aunt Rosie, Aunt Maddie. And Peggy, amen. My Aunt Ira, amen. My Uncle James and Uncle James Jr., amen. We thank God for them as he's in recovery. But this morning, my brothers, we look and we remember that this is Father's Day. We think about the parable that Jesus gave in the book of St. Luke. He gave a parable in the book of St. Luke. And we think about that parable at the end where he's talking about two sons, amen. And I want to talk about this morning about the two sons. This is Father's Day, and we're talking about a father. And one of the things, the fathers, we have to encourage one another, that we have to have love for our children. It says not to provoke our children, but we have to have love for our children. And in that passage, in that scriptures, it talks about the younger son who left and went away to a foreign country. Then talking about the older son who stayed there with the father around home. But we're talking about this morning about a father loving beyond faults. A father loving beyond faults. Loving beyond faults. And the Bible said that it is the love of God, the agape love, that has a multitude of our faults. And he take our sin and throw them into the sea of forgiveness. And we're praying this morning that as fathers that we learn how to love beyond our children's faults. Amen. Because you remember and you read the scripture, it finds out that the younger son said, I want all to belong to me. And the father did not hesitate. He gave him what he asked for, gave him his inheritance. And he went away. And the Bible said he went away to a foreign country. And he went over there. And when he went over to the foreign country, he did all he could to buy friends. But we still got love beyond faults. And he tried to buy friends, but when his money ran out, the so-called friends that he thought he had when he went to the foreign country, because he was the new kid on the block, when all his money ran out, he found himself with doubt. The Bible say he got connected to a man of that country, and he started feeding swines. Lord have mercy. And he was so hungry that the Bible said when he looked at the food that he was feeding the hogs, He craved for it, but he was hungry. But then he thought about it, so he came to himself. Still, this father still had love for his son, although he had left home. He still had love for his father, and the Bible said it. He said, how many of my father's hired servants have enough food to eat? Amen. See, when you come to yourself, sometimes we have to get knocked down. Sometimes we have to lose control of everything, knowing that we ain't in control, but God is still in control. But he still make a way out of no way. And the Bible said that he came to himself. He said, I'm going to go back home and tell my father I've sinned against heaven. I've sinned against you. And the Bible said that as he was going back home, his father was looking in the road. He seen him coming down the road. He said, that looked like my son. And that was his son, his youngest son, coming back home. But I'm talking about a father that's loving beyond faults. And when the son got closer, he said, he ran and kissed him. He said, give him a robe, put a ring on his finger, put shoes on his feet. Because he was so hungry, looked so raggedy clothes, and killed a fattest cow.
loving beyond false.

And in our feelings, sometimes we lose the focus of what's most important. That your son, your brother that you thought was dead, although he left, he's back home. He's still alive. He's not in no unmarked grave, not in no poplar cemetery, but he's alive. But he was in his feelings, and the scripture said that as they were giving the party, he would not even go in. He would not even go in to help celebrate his younger brother coming back home. But he wanted to get in. He was in his feelings, and the Bible said that his father came out and said, your brother's home. And asked him, why are you not coming in? He said, you never killed a fatted calf for me. You never gave me a party. But he said, whatever is here is yours. You haven't lost no inheritance. Everything is still yours. His father didn't get down to the level that his son was, but he loved him beyond his fault. Although he had a good reason to be mad, but it was not enough reason to realize that a soul had been lost, but the soul is now found. And that's what we have to understand from the story, is that loving beyond faults, that's the same way that God loves all of his children. He loves us all beyond our faults, beyond our shortcomings, beyond our attitudes. God still loves us. That's a moral, a parable that God is love. And as fathers on this day, we encourage you to have more love for your children, for your wives, for your surroundings, for your neighbors, for whoever it is. Show more love, fathers. We encourage you to continue to have that love, that agape love, that godly love. And love beyond faults, regardless of what they have crossed you, regardless of how they drag your name through the mud, regardless of how they try to tear down your name, your family name, your children's name. Love them with that love of God. Love them beyond faults, because God's grace still is sufficient. God's grace hides the multitude of our faults. How much I know that his grace hides the multitude of our faults, because he gave his only begotten son. His only begotten son. There's no more Jesus coming, but he gave his only begotten son. Whosoever believed in him should not perish, but should have everlasting life. Jesus came down through 42 generations, loving beyond faults. God still loved us. Regardless of what Israel did back in Egypt land, God still loved us. Regardless of how many times they crossed him, regardless how many times they went back on their words, saying they're going to be faithful, God still loved beyond faults. He's still loving mankind. And he came down through 42 generations, born to a virgin named Mary, raised as a carpenter's son, loving beyond faults. At the age of 30, he called disciples to become fishermen of men, did many miracles, told many parables. God's only begotten son. God loves us all beyond faults. And Jesus came, and as he called many, fed the hungry, clothed the naked, he still was a man who forgave sinners of their sins. And he said that he's overcome all things. So we encourage you this morning, Father, to continue to love beyond faults. And the Bible said that they came and gotten Jesus out of the Garden of Gethsemane and marched from judgment hall to judgment hall with them all night long. By his stripes, we all are healed. Never said a mumbling word. And then they put an old rugged cross on his shoulders. They used to sing a song, but Jesus bear the cross alone and all the world go free. No, there's a cross for everyone and there's a cross for me. He carried that old rugged cross up a hill called Calvary. Oh, Calvary, Jesus died on Calvary. And they hung him high and they stretched him wide. Loving beyond faults. That's how God does all of his children. And at the end of the ninth hour, he hung his head and lots of his shoulders and he died. Jesus died on that cross. And they took him down and taken to Joseph's new tomb. But Jesus would stay there for 3 days. But early that third day morning, I said, God loves us beyond faults. He's still making a way. Early that third day morning, Jesus Christ, our Savior, the rock behind the rock, the solid rock, the rock

0: cornerstone that the builders rejected. Jesus Christ come up out of the grave with all power in his hand. And that's what we encourage you, my brothers and my sisters, to encourage one another to continue to love beyond faults, knowing that because God loved us so much, he gave us Jesus. And because he gave us Jesus, we still have an opportunity, while the blood's running warm in our veins, to clean up what we messed up. And some of us have been like the prodigal son. Some of us have been like the older son. Got into our feelings. Some of us wanted what we wanted, when we wanted. But still, God is God the same today, yesterday, and forevermore. So I encourage you to continue to love beyond faults. And I said he rolled with all power in his hand. And right now, it was when they were stoning Stephen in the book of Acts. The Bible says Stephen looked up into heaven and seen Jesus standing on the right hand of God. The stone didn't kill Stephen. Stephen fell asleep. Because when you're in God's hand, what the world mean bad, God would do it and turn around and make it good. So if we get ready to leave and praying something that's been said this morning, encourage you, Father, as you go through this day, to have that love beyond faults. Forgive those who went across you. Forgive those who did not listen. Forgive those who lost their way. But continue to have love for them as God has love for all of us. Because even as fathers, we have failed. We have failed, but God still loves us. So let us love our children beyond their faults. In Jesus' name, we do not pray. Amen.
1: Amen. And I heard that message. Praise the Lord. Amen. We thank God for that son.
0: Amen. Amen. Thank God for the sons and the daughters. Amen.
1: That's right.
0: Amen. Praise Amen. The Lord. Amen. There's sons in that one, but it's daughters too.
1: Oh, yes. Oh, yes.
0: Take it on your heart.
1: Yep. So I want to say happy Father's Day
0: to
1: you.
0: Thank you. Thank you, ma'am. Tell your husband say happy Father's Day.
1: I sure will. I sure will.
0: Amen.
1: Amen. He's probably.
0: Tell your pastor was say happy Father's Day.
1: I will. My husband's probably listening. Happy Father's Day to Charles Goodwin.
0: Happy Father's Day
1: to my husband.
0: Pastor Goodwin.
1: Amen. Oh, my son-in-law.
0: Your son-in-law.
1: Steve Jenkins.
0: Oh, as a father, and Brother Jenkins.
1: Yeah.
0: Amen.
1: Steve, and
0: congratulations.
1: To his father. Happy Father's Day to
0: your
1: to Papa Jenkins. Amen. Amen.
0: Happy Father and my pastor, Pastor Edward Dubose. Amen. God bless you on this day. Amen.
1: Amen.
0: Amen. All Amen. The members of Pleasant Hill. The pastor took them out to eat yesterday.
1: All right.
0: Amen. Thank God for a pastor who love their people.
1: That's
0: Amen.
1: Right. My other son-in-law, Amen. Jamal.
0: Jamal.
1: I know he's in Georgia, but I'm saying happy Father's
0: happy
1: Day
0: Father
1: to him.
0: Father all the way to Georgia.
1: Georgia.
0: The peace. Amen. Peace state. Amen. Happy Father's Day.
1: Amen. So we're just saying thank you so much. Happy Father's Day to Brother Keith.
0: Brother Keith,
1: yeah, he's already here. Brother Keith is here. Amen. So happy Father's Day to Brother Charles Lewis. Amen. Also to Brother Emerson, to Brother Ralph Emerson. Happy Father's Day to you. And to Brother Gerald Clark. Happy Father's Day to Brother Gerald Clark. I'm trying to remember some people. Amen. To the Barfields, again, good morning. To, let's see, to Sister Kathy Clark and her husband, Brother Gerald. Good morning to you guys. Sister Mary Emerson, Brother Ralph Emerson. Good morning to you guys. To Sister Madeline and Brother William Cole. Amen, amen. God bless you guys. Good morning, Sister Virginia. Sister Esther. God bless you guys. Thank you so much for being a listener here. And God continue. This month is June. Of course, today is Father's Day. So a lot of birthdays. Angela Lewis, she's our pianist at church. Her birthday is this month. Also, Brother Kevin Parks, your birthday is this month. Happy anniversary to Jermaine and Marilyn Griffin. Your anniversary is this month. Reverend Alvin Clay's birthday on the 15th. So I want to say a happy belated birthday to you. Now, let's go ahead and get some things going this morning in the mighty name of Jesus. Stay with us, please. We've got a good program. Amen. Amen.
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7: I'd like to send this especially out to the fathers on Father's Day. I trust in God. Sister Mary, good morning. Sister Esther Stevens, Sister Virginia McCoy, good morning. God bless you all.

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3: 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We've got Sister Houston standing by. Sister Houston, good morning. Praise the Lord.
4: Good morning. Good morning. Good morning. We just wanted to come on today and just wish all of the fathers a very special happy Father's Day. Amen. Glory to God. To my dad, Pastor James Barney, thank you for being such an honorable father and a man of God, a man that has taught me and my brother so many things, and just being a great spiritual leader. My dad, my brother, Bishop Christopher Barney, he has two amazing sons, and we thank him for what he brings to the fatherhood nation, and even to the father of my children, Pastor Gary Houston. We want to say thank you for just being there for your children. And then my spiritual father, I just want to give a special shout out to Apostle-elect John Willis. His spiritual leadership is just phenomenal over at Agape Storehouse, my church home. And we're just expecting God to continue to do some amazing things. So again, thank you to all the fathers. And today is your day that we celebrate you, and happy Father's Day. You know, I also want to take this moment to encourage the listeners, wherever you might be. And, you know, your dad may not have been the perfect dad. Your dad may not have did the things the way you thought they ought to have been done. Whatever the case, the Bible says that we should honor our father and our mother so that our days may be long upon the earth. That's a scripture with a promise. That's got something connected to it. It's a if-then kind of thing. If you honor your father and your mother. Sometimes we don't have issues honoring our mothers, you know, because of, you know, we are, as mothers, we're nurturers by nature. And dads sometimes have to be the disciplinarian. Dads sometimes have to be stern. Dads sometimes, you know, in this age in which we're living in now, sometimes the dads have checked out. But we still have a responsibility as children to honor our fathers, honor our mothers, honor our parents. That's if you want to live a long life. Now, if you don't want to live a long life, then you just keep doing what you're doing. But according to the word of God, your days will be shortened. And I just want to encourage you this morning to honor your father. Honor your father. So what does that mean? That means pick up the phone and

call him sometimes. That means don't ignore him. That means love him anyhow. He may be a mess, but love him anyhow. He may not have been there for you, but love him anyhow. You do your part. I'm not saying you got to hang out, take him to lunch and all that. I'm not saying you got to stay in some toxic stuff. You know, I get that, but you got to love them anyhow, even if that means loving them from a distance. Honor your father and your mother so that your days can be long upon the earth. And when I started thinking about, you know, this being Father's Day and everything, I said, look, you know, there, we had so many fathers in the Bible. If we begin to walk through the word of God, Adam, he was the first man and the first father. And if we look at his life, you know, he had to learn a lot of things, you know, in the spur of the moment. He had to navigate consequences. He had to figure out how to do life after, you know, the fall from grace. Hallelujah. Noah, he was a model of absolute obedience. He brought his son safely through the flood, and then he taught them how to follow God. But even Noah was not perfect. Sometimes I think, y'all, we look for perfection in our fathers. And let everybody know, there is none that are perfect. There are no perfect mothers. There's no perfect fathers. Nobody is perfect. But if they're trying to lead you in the direction of the Lord, if they're trying, even if it's late in the start, love them, honor them, so that your days can be long. Abraham, the father of many nations, and we've been studying all about Abraham and Isaac and Jacob as we on our Bible studies on Wednesday nights at 8 o'clock. If you have Facebook, join in with the conversation. We're just walking through the scriptures chapter by chapter. Amen. And we're in Genesis right now. Abraham, he waited decades for his promised son. And I said his promised son because, as you know, he had some other stuff going on. He had some other stuff going on, but he continued to wait for the promised son. He demonstrated profound patience and trust, again, even though he didn't get it all the way right. Even though he made a mistake, he tried to get ahead of God, but yet he still stood on what God had said. Jacob was a father of 12 sons who formed the 12 tribes of Israel. His story reveals how family strife and favoritism can play out, but also how God ultimately will preserve the family line. God is amazing. God is absolutely amazing. And even when we walk through the word, we can find fathers who were leaders and protectors. Y'all remember Joseph, Jesus' earthly father? He was known as a righteous man, but he bravely protected Mary, bravely protected her as she navigated, you know, how society was probably looking at her some kind of way when she was talking about she was a virgin, pregnant, and that kind of thing. I can only imagine. And then he took upon the role. He didn't abandon Mary. He didn't abandon her, but he faithfully raised Jesus, providing the value of devotion and obedience, and giving Jesus a earthly father to whom he could turn to. Even King David, when we walk through the scriptures, King David, a man after God's own heart, he was imperfect, but God still used him. God still had purpose on his life. While his family faced significant tragedies and challenges, he modeled deep repentance, honesty, and wholeheartedly loved God. So what are you saying here? Even when you get it wrong, dads, even when you don't get it right, you have an opportunity to repent. You have an opportunity to turn things around. You have an opportunity to get in relationship.

relationship with God and watch him work out the details and still use your life to do amazing things. Moses, we cannot leave Moses out. He was not just the father of two sons, but a fearless father figure to the entire Hebrew nation. And he led them through the wilderness. He led them through so many turbulent things. So many things were happening in those years that they were in the wilderness. But still, Moses led. And fathers, I want to encourage you to lead. Lead even though it doesn't make sense. Lead anyway. Lead when it seems like you're going in circles. Lead when it seems like it shouldn't have taken this long to get where you're trying to go. Lead anyhow. Moses, again, here's another father who was not perfect. He wasn't even able to make it into the promised land because his act of disobedience. But he led anyway. So I need fathers to understand you do not have to be perfect, but you should be striving to be better. You should be striving to be a father that your children can look up to, that they can respect, that they can honor. Don't put them in a position where they have to feel some kind of way and they don't even want to be around you. Hallelujah. Anyhow, J. Iris, let me finish this walking through this through these Bible characters. J. Iris, he was a synagogue leader who publicly humbled himself and pleaded for Jesus to heal his dying daughter, showing the power of a father's persistent faith. Fathers, learn how to pray. Even if you don't know how to pray and you may not do it like somebody else do it, but get on your knees and begin to cover your children. Begin to cover them in prayer. Begin to call on the name of Jesus on behalf of your children. Intercede for them. And just like God brought this girl back to life, the Lord can restore the dead things in your life as well. He can restore that relationship with your daughter. He can restore that relationship with your son. He can bring it back, but he's looking for you to get on your knees and begin to call on him in faith. Glory to God. And then we have some as we walk through the word, we have some spiritual father figures. Amen. Mordecai. Y'all remember Mordecai. Mordecai stepped up as a father figure to his orphan cousin Esther, guiding and empowering her to save the Jewish people. And then Paul, though unmarried, he served as a vital spiritual father and mentor to young Timothy in the New Testament. And see, that's another thing. Sometimes, y'all, even if you don't have any biological children, it's okay, men, it's okay to fill in the gap. We have so many young men walking these streets today who have no father figure. And guess what? They're having babies. They're fathering. They have children, and they have no clue because they have no example. So even if you do not have any biological children, I'm pleading with you to step in. Be a father figure to some of these young men, some of these young boys, some of these daughters, some of these young girls who need to understand what love from a man really supposed to look like. It should not be abusive. It should not be controlling. It should not be disrespectful. Bible says that love is patient. Love is kind. Love is not puffed up. Love keeps no record of wrong. Love covers a multitude of faults. And then, of course, we have God the Father. God the Father. God the Father. He modeled love, patience, provision, forgiveness. He was the Father of all fathers. And perhaps you have been

0: living without a father. Perhaps you haven't had a father figure. Perhaps you haven't had any father that was leading and protecting. Maybe you haven't had that in your life. I want to just remind you this morning, whoever you are, and you're feeling some kind of way about your earthly father, I just want to remind you this morning that we have a Father, God the Father, who lives in heaven, who's sitting up high, and he sees everything that's happening right now in this moment. And he wants to father you. He wants to love you. He has sent his son. He gave up his son so that you could be free, so that you could be saved, so that you could be whole, so that you could be fulfilled. He sent his son, Jesus Christ, because he loved us so much that he didn't want us to be out here without a covering. He didn't want us to be in this world without an opportunity to be saved. He didn't want us to be here with all the sin and shame and condemnation. He sent his son Jesus. That's a loving father. He sent his son Jesus so that we could have an opportunity to be free, to be whole, to be saved. So I want to encourage you this morning, if you have not done so, I want to encourage you to accept Jesus Christ as your Lord and Savior, the ultimate sacrifice. The ultimate sacrifice of God the Father was to give us his son. The ultimate act of love is sacrificial. And he did that so that you and I, so that you and I could live in heaven one day, so that you and I could see our loved ones who love the Lord and who are in heaven. He did that for us so that we wouldn't be here lost, so that we wouldn't be here. If our earthly father let us down, we still got a father that we can call on. We still have a spiritual father who loves us completely. And so if you have not done so, get in relationship. Get in relationship with Jesus Christ. Get in relationship. Get in relationship and allow the Lord to do a work in you. Not the ritual. Not the ritual. I know a lot of folks probably going to be going to church this morning and doing that thing, you know, all dressed up and, you know, all of that. But get out of the ritual and get in a real, solid, fulfilled relationship with Jesus Christ. And watch how he'll begin to turn your life around. He'll begin to turn your other relationships around. He'll begin to build you up in places that you've been torn down. He'll begin to send people into your life that want to bless you and not curse you. He'll begin to send and you help and not people that want to hinder you. That's all part of being in relationship with Jesus Christ. Amen. Amen. Well, God bless you this morning. Happy Father's Day. Get out, go to church, spend some time with your father. Love on them and let them know that I'm going to honor you because the Bible says that I need to love and honor you so that my days can be long upon the earth. God bless.
1: Come on, clap your hands, everybody. Come on.

pulled this up. It's called The Train, and it's from the Junior Angels. So we're wishing all the Junior Angels a happy Father's Day on today. Here it is, as we send this out to all men everywhere. We know you like The Train. Come on.

0: All right, let's ride it. Come on. Amen. Now it's time for the Agape Storehouse Apostolic Church for the next 30 minutes.
1: Come on,
0: where the pastor and the founder is Prophet John H. Willis, and the co-pastor Sister Linda Willis is right at his side, and the Agape Nation all around. Good morning, Agape men's. Happy Father's Day to you all, to the twin brother, Brother Hobson and Brother Hobson. Happy Father's Day to you guys in the mighty name of Jesus. Oh, Pastor Willis. Happy Father's Day.
1: Glory to God. You may be seated. Amen. In the presence of the Lord. Amen. Pastor Taylor, I'm telling you, man. Y'all, come on. Let's celebrate the Lord for the men. Hey, when I heard the men coming forward, I couldn't hardly wait to get out here to. And then I got out here, and I was so excited looking at Pastor. And I made a misstep, and I ended up way over here somewhere, but we're not drunk, as you suppose. Glory to God. How many have your Bible? Amen. Let's go into the word of the Lord. Amen. I honor the Lord so much for this powerful, amazing woman of God that happened to be my wife for 46 years. Y'all, come on and help me to celebrate her. Glory to God. Amen. Glory to God. I know the Lord loved me because he gave me to her to me. Amen. Glory to God. So look down your row and see, do you see anyone that you know the Lord hooked y'all up? They put it in the atmosphere. The devil didn't do this. The devil didn't do this. The devil didn't do this. Tell somebody else the devil didn't do this. Glory to God. It is so good to be in the house of the Lord one more time. See, we don't know what tomorrow or this evening is going to be like, but we thank God for right now. And the only thing that we can trust is right now. So let's take the advantage of right now. And everything that you need to get right, tell your neighbor, it's time. Come on, don't put it off. Tell them it's time. Today is the day. Glory to God. Those of you that have your Bible, let us move to the word of the Lord. I'm not going to be before you long, but those that have

your word. Let's go to Matthew, the fourth chapter. And we're going to start there. And these passages of scripture here that we're about to read, when Jesus had just been affirmed, validated by the Father. He had just been baptized. And the Spirit of God just descended upon him. So now he's ready and already been promoted for ministry. Somebody say promoted for ministry. And Jesus was led up by the Spirit into the wilderness to be tempted by the devil. And when he had fasted 40 days and 40 nights, afterward he was hungry. I can see that. But verse 3 says, and when the tempter, talking about Satan, and you know he'll come, right? And when the tempter came to him, he said, if you are the Son, y'all see that, of God, command these stones to become bread, since you so hungry. If you are who you say you are, turn these stones into bread. But then Jesus, being Jesus, he said, it is written, man shall not live by bread alone, but by every rhema word that proceeded from the mouth of God. So the devil went down. Then the devil took him up into, watch this, the holy city and set him on a pinnacle of the temple and said to him, here we go again, if you are who you say you are, if you are the Son of God, throw yourself down and watch the devil try to use the word. For it is written. Now the devil began to quote Psalms 91 to Jesus. Y'all better watch this. So we know the devil know the word, right? We know the devil know the word now. But what he want to do here is he going to twist it and try to cause a misstep here. But somebody said, Jesus! Now, as Sean was talking about earlier, somebody save your life. You would be so thankful and appreciative to that person that saved your life. Now, every last one of us in here, I believe that our life have been saved by Jesus. If you're saved, I need you to give your God, the one that saved your soul, that you are no longer going to hell. You was going to hell. You're going to burn forever. But having no God, turn the table and God, turn this thing around. Wow. Now, are you glad about that? Are you glad about the Lord turning around? So here the devil got the nerve to say it is written. And then to quote scriptures. And then Jesus said, it is written. You shall not tempt or test the Lord our God. Let's pray. Father, in the name of Jesus. Lord, we thank you. We give you praise, glory, and honor. For there's none that's greater than thou. I decrease that you may increase. Speak to us, help us where we are. We honor you.

saving our soul. We are no longer falling off bus dues and we say thank you. We are no longer driving drunk and high. We say thank you. We are no longer cussing and fussing and fighting, slipping and sliding and ducking and dodging and jabbing and conniving like we used to. But your word said, if any man be in Christ, he's a new creation, and all things are passed away, and all things have become new. And we honor you today in Jesus' name. Amen, amen, amen. All right, for a few minutes, I would like to use for a theme, my identity is in Christ. Okay, can I say it again? My identity is in Christ. Not in my past, but my new covenant identity is in Christ. Who I am. My identity now is because of Christ. The John Willis that I am now. The person that you are now. You are not who you used to be. But now your new identity is in Christ. Forgetting those things which are behind and reaching forth to those things which are before. And then I press. Anybody pressing? Then I press toward the mark for the prize of the high or the upper calling of the Lord Jesus Christ. So today, look at your neighbor and say, I may look like I did a few years back, but I'm not the same. I'm not the same. My new identity is in Christ. I'm not who I was last month. I am better this month than I was last month. When I was a child, I spake as a child. I thought as a child. I understood as a child. But after a while, something happened. Here come a shield. But when I grew up, tell your neighbor, when I grew up, when I matured, I put away those childish things. Something you may never grow out of, and this is why you and I, we had to put those things away. If you don't put things away, if you don't mature and understand there's some things in your life, in my life, that you and I, we got to grow out of, we got to supersede those things. We got to surpass those things because the path that I'm on now, I don't need that anymore. And everything that I need now, it's in Jesus. So here I am. I'm not relying on yesterday. Thank God for today. So today is a brand new day. And the reason why that is important, I don't know what yesterday was like, but I thank God for today. Your today is better than your yesterday.

So tell your neighbor, I'm saved and I'm saved for real. I'm filled and I'm full of the Holy Ghost for real. Come on, tell them who you are. My new identity is in Christ Jesus. I am a saved man. I am a saved woman. So that's who I am. And you cannot be afraid or ashamed to let people know who you are now. They know who you used to be, but don't be afraid to let them know I'm not the same person that I used to be 20 years ago, 30 years ago, 5 years ago. Last month, the Lord changed my life. And now you're looking at a new creature in Christ Jesus. I'm not the same now. When I was a child, I spake as a child, I thought as a child, my understanding or my reasoning was as a child, but after a while, Elohim, there was a shift. I grew up and I put away childish things. I put away blame. I put away selfishness. Y'all don't hear me up in here. I put away, watch it, throwing tantrum tantrum. I put away somebody sitting in my seat. I find me another seat. Somebody parked in my parking space. I find me another parking space. I put those things away. I put away blame because blame is a waste of time. And I can't blame what's wrong with me. Come on, I can't put that on you. I can't say you are the reason why I am the way that I am. Come on now. Now, if I'm falling, I'm falling because of me, not because of you. Now, if I allow you to trip me up or to mess me up, come on, that's my fault. Come on, we blame it on everybody else. We put it on everybody else. But the bottom line, your problem is you. Come on, tell your neighbor, your problem is not me. Your problem is you. Y'all know that everybody ain't saying that, right? See, there got to come a time when you grow up and begin to take responsibility for yourself and stop blaming on your skin color, stop blaming on where you live, stop blaming on where you work, stop blaming on the people. Because now I'm in Christ, I have the same opportunity. I have greater opportunity. Just like you got it, I got it. The same God that you serve that bless you is the same God that I'm serving now that's blessing me. So I can't look at you and get mad. I get jealous. It's where you are now. Now, I believe, come on now, I believe that if you went to God and the Lord turned some things around and God changed some things, I believe if I go to God, I believe God will work in my life and change some things and turn some things around in my life. I believe there's a shift that will take place in my life if I go to God. Now, you got to get sick and tired of the same old, same old. You got to sit, watch it. You got to get sick and tired of ending up in that same place. And it seems like you can't spin out of that cycle. But oh, tell your neighbor, I'm coming out of this. I'm coming out of this right here. Come on, tell him, I'm coming out of this right here. Because see, now I know who I am. I understood before you knew. But now I know who I am. I am the righteousness of God in Christ Jesus. I'm a royal priesthood, a chosen generation, a peculiar. I know who I am now. So tell your neighbor, I know who I am now. Say what you want to say. Do what you want to do. But I know who I am. I know now. I know now that it was God that brought me out of darkness into this marvelous light. It's God that turned my life around. And the same one that's still turning you is the same one that's turning me still. Y'all better help me up in here. If he's changing you, he's changing me. If he's fixing me, he's fixing you. If he brought you up from the bottom, from the back to the front, I believe he'll do that same thing for me. Hallelujah. Because see, now I recognize who I am in Christ Jesus. Now watch.

this. In the word, he said there is no respect of person. I know there may be some thing that put you at a disadvantage. I understand that. But just because once upon a time you was at a disadvantage, it don't mean that you got to stay there. But I believe that God that hung on the cross, the God that shed his blood, that carried the cross, he did it so that you and I can come from the back to the front. So watch this. So once again, if you don't want to come out of what you're, if you don't, I'm okay with that. If you don't. Now, but if you want to, I'm going to try to reach back and grab you because of who I am right now, it's no more me, but it's we. See, now I'll reach back, but if you want to. If you, watch this, if you want me to, I'll come and help you. But watch this. But when I show up, you got to let me. When I come, you got to let me. But watch this. When I show up, I can tell whether or not you really want me to be there or not. But watch this. Now, if she don't want me to come, I wish I could moonwalk. But watch this. You can only help those that will allow you to help him. You can only help those that's willing to do something for themselves. Now, if they're not trying to help themselves, there's no way you and I are gonna be able to help them, because until you decide that you are sick and tired and you wanna come out, the Lord would not even send anybody your way. If you are satisfied in staying in your mess, being stuck in your mess, don't want to come out, don't want anything more, if you wanted to win in the house and close the curtain, shut the door, turn off the phone, if you don't want to deal with anybody, more than likely, the Lord is not going to send somebody to help you. But after a while, somebody said, but after a while. And I believe once you start licking your wounds, once you stop feeling sorry for yourself, I believe after a while, you're gonna come out of that pity party. And when you come out of that pity party, you're gonna begin to ask the Lord for help. Say, Lord, I can't help myself right now, but Lord, send somebody by. Lord, allow somebody to come and knock on my door. Let me turn my phone back on just in case somebody called and want to check on me. But if somebody show up, I'm gonna allow them to come in, and I'm gonna be honest with them, and I'm gonna tell them, I need help. I need help. But watch this. But a lot of time, it's Brother David, sometimes it's hard to get us to be honest with ourselves. It, until we be honest with ourselves. Until you say, Lord, it's me this time. Come on, it's not my brother, not my mother. I need all the help. I need help. I need prayer this time, Lord. And you cannot be afraid to let somebody know that I need help. Now, life can corner you up, what Pastor Taylor was talking about earlier. There's a lot of stuff that can happen in this world. You and I

you're still showing up every time the doors are open. We're still showing up, walking into my place, into my position, my ordained, called by God position. I'm still doing what God, although I got tears in my eyes,

although I'm hurting, although I'm in pain, but at the same time, I'm still walking it out. I'm still doing what God called me to do and told me to do. I don't feel like I want to do nothing else. I don't feel like I want to go any further. But you know what, Coach? I found out a long time ago that it's not about my feeling. It's not about what I think. But I got to commit myself to what God have assigned to my life to do in spite of. Now, if you believe that, if you understand that, I need you to clap your hands for God. So now we are the redeemed of the Lord, right? So the Lord has redeemed us. He bought us back. Okay? So now, watch this. Forget who you used to be. Every now and then somebody will call me by the name that I used to be known by. But that just was a name. Mr. T, I believe you hit on

So what you got to do, and I got to do, is I got to be in an agreement with what God said about me. I cannot be disagreeing with what he said, but I'm in total, watch this, agreement with who God say I am. Now, that's not negotiable. So I am who God say I am. And I can do what God said I can do. And whatever God called me to. Why? Because I can do all things through Christ that what strengthened me. Not, I can't do everything, but everything that he strengthened me to do, I promise you, I can do it. I can get it done. I can't do everything because he didn't call me to do everything. But that God called me to do, we can do it. Whatever that is, because of this new covenant identity that I have right now, I know who I am in Christ Jesus. When you understand the price that was paid so that your identity could be changed, you will stop feeling sorry for yourself. You will stop having pity parties, because you and I, we have the power to come out of that and stop feeling sorry for ourselves. Because greater is he that's in us than he that's in the world. And they that be with us are more than they that be with them. If God be for us, who can be against us? So it sounds like you profit everything, but you can't count. All of those chariots that I saw that have surrounded us, and you saying they that be, it, me and you're saying they that be with us are more than they that be with them. So the Lord prayed. Watch this. So he prayed unto the Lord, and the Lord opened his eyes. So ask the Lord, Lord, open my eyes, open my eyes, open my eyes. Lord, open my eyes that I can see what I can't see. Open my eyes so that I can know what I don't know. Now, when the Lord opened your eyes, the help that you're going to have is going to be him. And you're going to realize, if I got God on my side, that's more than everybody else against.

0: remain there. Because see, the Lord know how to take the world and allow the world to feed me. The Lord know how to take the world and make the world take care of me. And I'm not talking about welfare. The Lord know how to turn things around and give me some favor and begin to make things line up so that I could be a blessing, not just for me, so that I could be a blessing. And a lot of times what we want is we just want to be blessed. But what about, do you want to be a blessing? See, it got to be more than about you. Your new identity is more than about you. It's us now. It's no more me, it's we now. So therefore, if you don't understand that, you will never have, you will have the identity to be a blessing, but you will never be a blessing because you're stuck on you.
1: Yeah. Good morning, Meridian and surrounding areas.
2: Somebody ready to have some church up in here?
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0: Once again, we'll say happy Father Day to all the fathers this morning. Good morning, Sister Goodwin. How you
1: doing
0: this morning?
1: I'm fine.
0: And say happy Father Day to your husband this morning.
1: Yes. To my husband, Elder Charles Goodwin, happy Father's Day. To my son-in-law, Stephen Jenkins, happy Father's Day. And to a very special Stephen that goes to our church.
0: Okay.
1: Amen.
0: We want
1: to say happy Father's Day to him also. So just happy Father's Day to all of the men at Oak Grove Church of God. If not, I'm going to get in trouble.
0: Amen. Amen. All right. Thank you all there. Okay. All right. To all the men today, we want to wish you a happy Father's Day. Those

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You want to say good morning to Mark and the Soul Survivors. What around Randolph, Alabama? Checking us out this morning. Good morning, Mark. Say to your lovely wife over there, happy Father's Day to you.

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2: Come on, just keep on worshiping God. Yeah.

I want to give up on God. But how many of y'all know that sometimes when we are not in our right mind, it ain't nobody but Satan trying to tell you that you are nothing. But how many of y'all here know that God will step in? I'm talking about somebody for real. Somebody here tonight that know that God will step in the sick room. How many of y'all been sick in here? Those of y'all that been sick, just get on your feet. Those that been sick in here today. How many of y'all, even in the midst of your sickness, can say God was there with me every step of the way? We got single mothers out here. It's hard on them. I'm trying to just raise the children.

0: me. 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Better let's just call God right now and just say, Lord.
1: Once again, we're going to say happy Father's Day to all the fathers. Happy Father's Day to Mr. Johnny Brown. That's coming from your daughter, Miss Elmira Brown. Also, Miss Mary Ann Dock, want to wish all the fathers happy Father's Day this morning. Lord, you brought us. I'm going to send out to all the fathers.
0: If you know that God with you,
1: oh, Lord, you brought us.
0: I'm up on your feet and say, I know that God will. I know he will.
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While y'all standing, remain standing.

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I tell you what? Thank you for one more day. I got to send out to all the fathers. Darnell Clayton, lives around Kemper County. Happy Father's Day to you. I know that's your song, my man. Thank you for one more day. Also, Keisha Randall, we'll say happy Father's Day to you, my friend.

KK, around Decatur, Mississippi. I know that's your song. I want to say happy Father's Day to my cousin Charles Watkins. From around Ward, Alabama. Happy Father's Day to you, Charles. I want to be ready.

0: I wanna go. Say happy Father's Day to Mr. Lewis Hill. That's coming from your wife, Tracy Miller.
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4: 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I am your announcer, G. Lamar Johnson, reminding you as always, this is the day that the Lord hath made, and I will rejoice and be glad in it. Not only that, from the rising of the sun unto the going down of the same, I declare unto you on this Father's Day, 2026, that the name of the Lord, our God, is worthy to be praised. Amen. We're so glad to have you there. And the wherever there is for you, whether you're listening to us over the radio or you're listening to our live stream, however you're listening, however you're hearing us, seeing us, we appreciate you so very much, because you could choose to be any other place, but you chose to be here with us, and we are so grateful for that. On this Father's Day, again, I say happy Father's Day to all fathers. If you are a biological father, if you are a surrogate father, if you have just played an intricate role in the upbringing and the rearing and the positioning of a human being on the face of this earth, we say thank you for your commitment to that, and we say happy Father's Day to you, because a lot of time people will say, well, I have not afforded the opportunity of being a biological, biological father, but sometimes you just don't know. There are so many who have come back and told me, you just don't know what part you played, and I had no idea. And so I'm sure a lot of you could echo those same sentiments, that you had that to happen as fathers. And we say, once again, happy Father's Day to you. We got a special treat in music this morning. I want to go ahead and run a quick disclaimer for Meta. I have to let them know that we don't own the rights to the music that you're about to hear. You know, Father, sometime it's just, let me just finish this and we'll come back to what I was about to say. I want to remind you that our services this morning will begin with Sunday school at 10 a.m. Morning worship services are at 11:15. And, of course, midweek services every Wednesday night from 6 until 7 p.m., an hour of power. And we have Vacation Bible School, and I had that date before me. I misplaced it, but we'll get that back to you. Vacation Bible School is coming up in July. I can billboard and tell you that much to be ready, and we'll let you know as the date draws closer, okay? And we want it is geared for all ages. We're going to move along this morning, and I was about to say, Father, sometimes it seems so, so unappreciated what we do and what we try to do, and we just want to throw up our hands and quit and give up. But I want to let you know in song this morning, as William Murphy give you just a little bit of what God would do if you will just keep on keeping on. He will give you double for your trouble.
5: I need you to get up and move. I need you to get up.

saying God will give you double for your trouble. Let me apologize to my Facebook viewers, and I tell you, let me give you a salutation once again. Good morning and welcome into the broadcast. We were on the wrong page there. We were on our personal page just having fun and looked down and realized I was not on the Fitkins Memorial Church of the Nazarene Facebook page. And so there are those who I tease with every Sunday when they log in late, because they're avid viewers, and I tease them. I tell them I'm going to dock them for being late, so you all can dock the teacher this morning for being late. I'm just jamming out on my personal page with the church broadcast, but here we are live now on the Fitkins Memorial Church of the Nazarene Facebook page. And by the way, we do simulcast this broadcast from the radio and the Facebook page. And once again, we do say Happy Father's Day to all of the fathers, 2026. And God will give you double for your trouble, fathers, if you just don't give up. And this morning, we just want to have a special tribute to the fathers and those who are father figures. You've been a surrogate father to so many, and unbeknown to you. And we just want to pray at this time now that God would continue to strengthen you and keep you. And we will go back into more music and as a tribute to fathers. And I just want to offer prayer for fathers this morning. If you would, we'll just go before the throne of grace and just thank God for his goodness and thank God for allowing us to have fatherhood. Dear God, our Father, we thank you this morning for all you've done. We thank you for dads. We thank you for fathers. We thank you for those who have played the role of fathers. We thank you for those even hurting hearts out there who say that they have not had the experience of knowing a biological father, to have a biological father to put

hand of love and comfort and security on their backs and encourage them in life. But God, let them know that you are a father who care, and that you are closer to us than any mother or father could ever be. And help dads out there to be encouraged to know that God will indeed give us double for our trouble if we'll just endure. Our best days are ahead of us, not behind us. And as we persevere, as we push forward, help us not to wane in our responsibilities. Help us, oh God, to step up to the plate. If we've been found wanting in areas, help us. And, oh Lord, those help me's whom you have given us, God, help them to encourage us and to help us to be all that we can be. And, God, we have no, oh God, repentance for stepping into the leadership roles that you have assigned and ascribed to us as men. God, we thank you this morning. Pray that you would bless those fathers who, oh God, are on their bed of affliction this morning, those who are incarcerated, Lord, we've not forgotten them. And I know their heart desire might be to be there with their son or their daughter this morning, but, oh God, due to circumstances, they're unable. But let them know you have not abandoned them, that you are a father who cares. God, just bless the fathers this morning. Encourage our hearts. Encourage these young fathers, oh God. Oh God, charge them, oh God, and help them to keep the conviction of that charge. And let them know that charge is not to be, the fatherhood charge is not to be taken lightly, oh God. Help them to understand the seriousness, oh God, before they even think, oh God, of bringing a child into the world. Help them to know, oh God, what that entails and what that means as far as their lives are concerned. That, oh God, sometimes we have to put our lives on hold for the betterment of our children and the family. Oh God, help us this morning. Help us as fathers this morning. Oh God, help us, oh God, to be a do as I do and say, Father, not a do as I say, and we do differently from that which we say, oh God. Help us, oh God, because our kids, they recognize inconsistency on our part. Help us, oh God, to be convicted, oh God, of our inconsistencies and to clean up where we messed up and strive to move on and do better. Father, we thank you this morning. Continue to bless every father this morning. Continue remember everyone, oh God, for whatever situation, oh God, this morning. Remember every man and woman of God as they preach the word of gospel, this morning. We thank you for that this morning. We thank you for this opportunity even. In Jesus' precious name, we say amen and amen. We thank God once again for fathers. We thank God if you're planning on becoming a father, count up the cost. It's not to be entered into unadvisably. I know that sounds like a cliche, but folks, there's so much validity to that. Just think about it. Think about it. And young ladies, before you even consider allowing you know, yourselves to become a parent with a young man, count up the cost. Count up the cost. And by all means, as the old folk would say, don't put the cart before the horse. Let's get that matrimony thing going first. Amen. I heard even a secular artist, they made a backtrack it because the message was so powerful. I heard her say, put a ring on it. And I found nothing wrong with that. But unfortunately, when you have to appease the world, you have to backtrack on some things because they'll come down on you. But I don't have to appease the world. I say, put a ring on it. Amen. And I thank God that that's the way it was intended to be. Amen. Amen. As we continue to salute fathers, and I know sometimes, as aforementioned, those troubles come, but God will give you double for your trouble. And one day you'll be able to look back and you'll say in the words of this song, as Shirley Caesar, salute fathers this morning. We finally made it, didn't we, Papa? Give a listen. Happy Father's Day, Dad.

0: Father's 2026. You heard her say she remember Papa before his hair started turning gray. You know, sometimes when your hair started turning gray, you can't tell the young people anything. You know, their motto is, tell me, tell me, tell me. But then there comes a time in life after they've gotten a few years on them and they look at your gray hair and they say, ask me, tell me, ask me anything, but tell me nothing. But don't be like that. It's too much wisdom invested in life for you to not want to receive the wisdom from your fathers or your grandfathers, or those who've played that father role. So we say, once again, happy Father's Day. And you know, that old gray-haired father, no doubt, you periodically might run by and see him. He might be in the nursing home. He might even be incarcerated. And sometimes, you know, you can look in his eyes and he think about how the rearing process have gone, how he's been there with you and for you and loved on you. And it's been a long time since he's seen you. And he probably in the back of his mind is wondering, as he think about those memories, when will I see you memories again?
1: I cherish memories such as videos and pictures and family. And sometimes when I look at some pictures, I begin to wonder. I wonder sometimes.

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0: tell you this. 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One day, I left home. I had been going home for about 3 months. Mom and daddy hadn't seen me in about 3 months. And my baby sister Jean come and found me playing basketball. She's a hobby. She said, took mama to the hospital, and I got in the car, rode out to the hospital. And when I got there, mama was sick. Daddy was standing in the hall with his head down. And when I looked in at mama, by me been gone, chill, streamed down my face.
1: That's right. Those fathers are wondering sometimes, because the visits are so infrequent, when will they see you again? And you know, fathers, sometimes, you know, you just don't get the salutes. You don't get the recognition. Not down here, but I got news for you. As the Reverend Lawrence Roberts prepared to tell you in songs, don't worry about it down here, because you're not home yet. But when you get home, all choirs will be singing, angels will be singing, joy bells ringing when you get
2: home.
1: Share
2: this little story with you. I read about the late President Teddy Roosevelt. He was a great hunter, and he loved to travel and hunt while he was president. And on one occasion, President Teddy Roosevelt had journeyed to Africa to do some hunting. And as fate would have it, when he got ready to come back to the United States, when he went down to board the ship, there was an old missionary there.

0: who had spent 20 years in Africa. But everybody was so impressed with the president to what nobody paying the missionary any attention. But she just had a little bag and said, that's all right. Wasn't too many folks to see her off, but she got on board anyhow. As they came across the waters, everybody was fascinated that Teddy Roosevelt was on board. Nobody mentioned the missionary. When they got to New York and got ready to dock, they had a ticker tape parade and the band played Hail the Chief for Teddy Roosevelt. But in the crowd, there was another old lady with a white handkerchief. Oh, y'all don't hear me. And she just kept waving, but she wasn't waving at the president. She was waving at the missionary. When the missionary caught the glance of the handkerchief, they ran and embraced one another. And this missionary said to the one who had come from Africa, she said, darling, it's a shame that ain't nobody here to meet you but me after you spent so long trying to do right. She said, there ought to have been a whole lot of folk to greet you and welcome you home. Missionary that had been in Africa 20 years looked at her and smiled. She said, honey, what you worried about? This is not my home. Y'all don't hear me. She said, I'm not home yet. What did this story tell me? There's a whole lot of us that work as hard as we know how. We give the best we can. We do for our families. We do for our children. We get up when we don't feel like it and go to work on cold days. And the more we do, sometimes the least folks appreciate it. But you just hang in there now and remember, you're not home yet. Somebody may never say thank you down here, but work on. They may never pat you on the back, but God is coming back and his reward is with him. Listen, the missionary told her what I want to tell you. She said, honey, one of these days, they gonna have a band for me. When I get home, they gonna be all right. And I told a choir to join me today. And I want you to tell them this. We don't have to worry about thanks here, but when I...
1: It seems so unappreciated down here, but oh, when you get home, when you get home. Dads, once again, happy Father's Day to you. And dads, don't forget to let those kids know how much you love them, because dad, they look for your face in the crowd at whatever event that they're involved. And because dad, you are the wind beneath their wings. Once again, services 10 a.m. Sunday school, morning worship services 11:15 a.m. midweek services Wednesday night from 6 until 7. Once again, happy Father's Day. Fathers, God bless you. And remember, you are the wind beneath their wing. God bless you. As we prepare to make ready to get out of here, once again, it's been a privilege for us to have brought to you this tribute to fathers. If you were a father, if you were a father figure, whatever role you played in the lives of kids. And we just want to give you a little bit. I don't know if time will permit for us to give you just a smidget, but you are the wind beneath the wing. Remember, a child who have a missing father have a hole in their souls the size of that father. God bless you. We love you. We'll see you next week.

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Once again, they would like to wish all of the fathers a happy Father's Day, and may you have many, many more. 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Enterprise Funeral Home.

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30 verse. 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

once again, friends, you're listening to the Enterprise Funeral Home portion of this gospel program on this Father's Day 2026. We salute our fathers, say happy Father's Day from all of the staff at the Enterprise Funeral Home. May this day be a joyous day for you and yours. And we remember those families whose fathers have gone on to be with the Lord, especially those whom we've served. And we thank you for the privilege of having served you in this, your time.

One. 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And here's hoping that the Juneteenth celebration have been a great experience for you and yours. And as we remember our flight, as we remember our struggles, and as we continue to be grateful for the achievement of our people, as we push forward on this Juneteenth 2026, we just say make it a memorable and prosperous one. To find folk at Enterprise Funeral Home, always community-minded. There are no announcements from the Enterprise Funeral Home at this time. However, Enterprise Funeral Home say, once again on this Father's Day, we offer our most heartfelt sympathy and our condolences to those who are bereaved, especially to those whom we've served on this Father's Day. We say to you that you have our most heartfelt sympathy and our condolences, and that we thank you for having had the privilege of serving you. Enterprise Funeral Home encourage you to go out and make this Sunday, the remainder of it, the best that it can be, and have a great and prosperous week. And we look forward to seeing you again on next Sunday right here on the Enterprise Funeral Home portion of this gospel program. Enterprise Funeral Home, the fine folks, remind you, as always, it is so much more better to know us and not need us than to need us and not know us. Until next Sunday, bye-bye now from Enterprise Funeral Home.

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1: Good morning, Meridian, and Happy New Year, and welcome to Plain Talk 2017. I'm Robin, and on our panel today, we have David. Good morning.
2: Good morning.
1: How are you doing today?
2: Doing good.
1: Good. We have Faye. Good morning.
3: Good morning, Robin. How are you?
1: I'm doing great, thank you. And we have Alice. Good morning to you.
4: Good morning.
1: How are you doing today?
4: I'm good, and you?
1: I'm doing great, Ashley. Thank you. Today, we have a very important topic. But before we start discussing our topic today, let's talk about forgiveness.
2: Okay.
1: You know, it takes a special kind of heart to forgive someone who has offended you or has brought any kind of hurt to you. And it's easy. Yeah, it's easy for us to remember or to revisit that hurt.
2: That's right.
1: Or that, that place of pain which we have experienced.
2: That's true.
3: You know,
2: that's
3: it
2: true.
3: Really does. It really takes a special kind of heart to forgive.
1: That's
3: to
1: right.
3: forgive when someone has deliberately hurt you, deliberately constantly mistreating you, deliberately embarrassing you and degrading you.
2: That's
3: it takes a very special kind of heart to forgive. And we as human beings, a lot of times we say we're going to forgive.
1: Right.
3: We're going to say we're not going to hold it against the person.
2: Right.
3: We're going to move on, and we do our very best to forgive and move on.
2: That's right.
3: And not even relive it.
1: That's right.
3: But sometimes we as human beings, we slip up.
1: That's right.
3: And we're facing that hurt all over again. We're facing that pain all over again.
2: That's right.
1: That's why God wants us to come together.
3: Mm-hmm.
1: It's so important to come together. Let's reason. Let's talk about it before we're so quick to judge or persecute that person that has offended us.
2: That's right.
1: God even promised us that if we repent of our sins, He will forgive us throw our sins into the sea and remember them more.
2: That's right.
1: And you know, there's no big sins. Mm-hmm. There's no little sins.
2: That's right.
1: Sin is sin.
2: That's right.
1: So that's why it's so very important for us to have a heart like Christ.
2: Yes.
1: So that we won't get into that, so we can forgive.
2: That's right.
1: David, shed some more light on this topic today.
2: Well, you know, this topic reminds me of a story in the Bible.
1: Okay.
2: It speaks of, in the book of Exodus, second chapter, about Moses.
1: All right.
2: And how after he had grew up, he went to visit and to see about the welfare of his people.
1: Yes.
2: And one of the Hebrews was being mistreated.
1: Mm-hmm. Right.
2: And he looked to the right, he looked to the left, didn't see nobody coming.
1: Right.
2: And he killed,
1: my goodness,
2: he killed that Egyptian.
1: Right. That's right.
2: And hid him in the sand.
1: Right. Yes.
2: Right. You know, that was not the will of God.
1: No, it wasn't.
2: That was wrong.
1: That was wrong. That's right.
2: That was a sin. That was terrible.
1: Yes, it was.
2: But God forgave him.
1: That's right.
2: God gave him another chance.
1: Yes, he did.
2: And see, that shows that when you repent of your sin, and ask God to forgive you, ask Christ to come into your life, and you believe He will forgive you, forgive you.
3: Yes, he will.
2: But the problem sometimes is forgiving yourself.
1: Mm-hmm. That's right.
2: Right. Some people feel so guilty and so bad.
3: That's right.
2: They will not forgive themselves.
1: It won't. It happens.
2: But God has already provided forgiveness.
1: Oh, yes.
2: Through Jesus Christ.
5: Right.
2: So, yes, even though you may have killed someone, you can go to heaven.
3: That's right.
1: That's right.
3: Definitely. Now,
1: go ahead, because I see you got something that's on your mind that you want to share.
3: Thank you for that. Now, I want to piggyback off what you said. No sin. There's no big sin, and there's no little sin in God's eyes.
1: That's right.
3: And I'm so glad He made that

0: here across the board. Yes. And see, God has the last word.
1: Yes, he right. does.
0: Now, I got a scripture that I'll be reading today. I'll be coming from 1 John 1 and 9.
1: All right.
0: And the Bible says, if we confess our sins, he is faithful and he is just to forgive us of our sins.
1: That's right.
0: So you name it. Whatever you've done. It's none no bigger than the other one in God's eyes. You may have been addicted to drugs or holding unforgiveness or being a liar or dealing with fornication. Right. What have you? All these things are sins in God's eyes.
1: That's right.
0: But God said he is faithful to forgive and to cleanse us from all unrighteousness.
2: That's right.
0: Even
2: that's right.
0: if you've killed someone.
2: That's right.
0: We are here today to comfort you. We know it may be weighing heavy on your heart.
2: Yes.
0: Maybe
2: right.
0: weighing heavy on your mind, but we are here to comfort you with the word of God.
1: Yes,
0: you can make it to heaven. Jesus Christ died for this cause also.
2: That's right.
1: You know, Alice, the floor is still open, but I want our listeners to know that once you have repented, like what Faye was talking about, because you can go to heaven, but you got to repent first of that sin and accept Jesus Christ into your life.
0: Right.
1: And accept Jesus Christ as your Lord and Savior.
0: Right.
1: Let me make that clear. Mm-hmm. Accept him as your Lord and Savior. Then, yes, you can go to heaven.
0: You can go to heaven.
2: Right.
1: The floor is still open, Alex. Share some more light on this subject today.
3: Okay, the subject, I killed someone, can I still go to heaven?
1: Uh-huh. Yes. Mm-hmm.
3: I'm going to be coming from Luke, the 23rd chapter. And in this chapter, it speaks on how when Jesus was on Calvary Cross,
1: that's
2: right.
3: and there were two criminals, one on the left, one criminal on the right.
1: Right.
3: And one criminal was a murderer, and one criminal was a thief.
2: Uh-huh. That's right.
3: And one of the criminals asked Jesus if he could forgive him of what he had done.
1: Mm-hmm. Mm-hmm. Right.
3: And Jesus forgave him of what he did.
1: That's right.
2: That's right.
0: Yes, he did.
1: I'm telling you, look, David talked about, you had some more information?
0: I wanted to say this is the heart of Christ.
1: Yes, That's right.
0: He has a forgiving heart.
1: Yes, he does.
0: Special kind of heart.
1: That's right.
0: Yes.
1: That's right. You know, David earlier spoke on, you know, even though Moses killed someone, it still didn't stop the flow. It didn't stop the mission.
0: Right.
1: Or what's the word you use, David?
2: Didn't change his destiny.
1: That's right. Destiny. That's an important word. It didn't change what God had already destined for him to do.
0: That's true.
1: And it doesn't matter just because you have sinned.
0: Mm-hmm.
1: It doesn't mean that God can't use you.
0: That's so true.
1: To carry out a good work.
0: That's so true. And you know, back in the Bible days, Saul contested to the deaths of many, many Christians.
1: Oh, yes, he did.
0: You know, he was accessory to the crime.
1: That's right.
0: And listen, God, just like God forgave Moses for being a murderer, God forgave Saul for being accessory to a murderer. Many murderers, I might say. So we want to say to you today, if you are dealing with this and being an accessory to murder.
1: Yeah.
0: Mm-hmm. We want the word of God is here for you today. We want to comfort you too. We want to let you know that yes, you can make it to heaven.
2: That's right.
1: And I'm going to give some more information because I want our listeners to know that in Romans, the 3rd chapter in the 23rd verse, it reads, "For all have sinned and come short of the glory of God."
2: That's right.
1: And then in Acts, in the 10th chapter, in the 43rd verse, it reads, "To him give all the prophets witness that through his name, whosoever believeth in him shall receive remission of sins."
2: That's right.
1: And I mean, that's the kind of God we serve because he's given us remission, means pardon us of our sins.
2: That's right.
1: And the good thing about God is he puts us all on the same plan, on the same level,
2: on
1: the same playing field.
2: He has
1: no respect of person.
2: That's right.
1: There's no sin greater than the other.
2: That's right.
1: And yes, the devil would love for us to beat ourselves up about what we have done.
2: That's right.
1: And not wanting us to come into the knowledge of Jesus Christ being being our Savior, being a forgiver, and a Redeemer, and so much more to us.
2: Right.
1: But God, because God is just that much. He's fair and he's just.
2: That's right.

0: It's just.
1: David, take us on out.
0: Well, it may be someone that has been listening to our program this morning, and you're feeling really bad about something that has occurred in your life. God wants you to know that he loves you.
1: Yes.
0: There's right. no big sin or little sin.
2: Right.
0: Sin is sin in the sight of God.
1: That's right. Right.
0: And he loves each and every one of you.
2: That's right.
0: And he
2: That's
0: wants
2: right.
0: you to know that you can be forgiven.
1: That's right.
0: I'm getting ready to pray. Heavenly Father, in the name of Jesus, we come to you as humble as we know how.
2: Yes.
0: We thank you, Lord, for your love, your mercy, and your compassion
1: yes.
0: towards your people.
2: Yes,
0: Lord, there may be someone that has been listening this morning
2: yes.
0: that is desiring forgiveness of sin. I ask that you forgive them of their sin right
2: yes,
0: now. I ask that you save them, Lord, and fill them with the Holy Ghost.
2: Yes,
0: in Jesus' name. Amen. Now, if you prayed that prayer, you are now a child of God. And I want to encourage you to find a Bible-believing church that you can be nourished and that you can grow. I would also like to invite you to our church, Meridian Holiness Deliverance Church. We're located 612 12th Avenue here in Meridian, Mississippi, the house where love is Lord. 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

A special treat for you this morning. Coming up next, you don't want to miss it. Oh, we're going to have a great prayer this morning for the fathers, for the word. Y'all got to stay tuned. He's coming up next, live in the studio.

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1: Somebody ready to have some church up in here?
0: 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Great Sunday morning. And now we're giving all glory to God. 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
3: Good morning, Pastor W.R. Clark, pastor of Mount Sinai Missionary Baptist Church, Meridian, Mississippi. I want to thank Brother Keith, my friend, for inviting us to come and to share with him this morning in Radio Church on this happy Father's Day. We'd like to wish all fathers a happy Father's Day. Let us pray. Our Father, which art in heaven, hallowed would be thy name, thy kingdom come, thy will be done in earth as it is in heaven. Give us this day our daily bread, and forgive us our debt, and we forgive those our debtors, and lead us not into temptation, but deliver us from evil. For thine is the kingdom, power, and the glory, eternal God. We pray for all fathers. Lord, I lift every father up to you. Thank you for their life. Thank you for their love and all the sacrifices they made. Lord, bless them, protect them, guide them in everything they do. Give them strength when they feel tired, and wisdom in every decision they make. Remember them that, remind them that they are loved, appreciated, and never left alone. And then, Lord, let the work of their hand prosper, and let them feel your presence guiding them through every season in their life. Surround them with your grace and heal any pain they may be carrying. Dear Lord, fill their hearts with enduring hope. And when we too have done as others, we

0: gone at last mile. 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Amen. Thank God.
1: He tried to kill me. He tried to steal from me. 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I don't need the preacher to orchestrate my praise when I think of his goodness and what he just did for me this week. I'll praise him all by myself.
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0: Oh, I got a boy in the house. What's going on, Doctor?
1: Good morning, Radio Land. And again, shout out to Pastor W.R. Clark and First Lady Patricia Clark and the Mount Sinai Missionary Baptist Church family. Enjoy that prayer, Pastor.
0: Powerful prayer.
1: Yes, sir.
0: I got Brown back in the house with me. Oh, I got to say, like my good friend, he dead and gone, but say he got it locked and loaded. Yes, sir.

Family, thank you for a happy Father's Day to all of us this morning. Once again, Pastor Clark, set the airways on fire. Clap your hands.

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I got to send out to Pastor James McDonald, right. Mr. George Emerson, right. James McDonald Jr., right. Taiwan McDonald, Montrell.

0: That's coming from Shirley MacDonald. She want to wish all of y'all Happy Father's Day. Also, Keetrick. Happy Father's Day to Keetrick Rendo. That's coming from Barbara and the kids. That's your wife and the kids, Keetrick. Also, Vic Jackson. I say Happy Father's Day to you. Also, Brother Darren Mitchell. Minister Darren Mitchell. Happy Father's Day to you this morning. Also, Glenn Brown. He celebrated Father's Day and a birthday this morning. Happy Father's Day and birthday to you, Mr. Glenn Brown.
1: It's going to be all right.
0: And also, Deacon Emmett Brown. Happy Father's Day to you. That's coming from Miss Lorraine and the crew. Are y'all ready this morning, Brown?

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We'll help Friday, June the 19th at 11 a.m. at the Marine Ephesus Seventh-day Adventist Church. And also bury with Fallen Sunset in Barron Garden Cemetery. Miss Brooks, 82 Meridian, passed away Monday, June the 8th at a resident. And also, if you're here, 1 hour prior to the service at the church.

Also, furniture for Miss Eloise Green. 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I also bury with Fallen Daleville Cemetery. Miss Green, 69 Meridian, transition Tuesday, June the 9th, the Diverse Care Meridian. Now, visual held on that Friday, June the 19th, from 6:30 to 7:30 p.m. to Bearing Garden Funeral, OP Chapel.

0: I also finished her for Mr. Larry Bell and Mr. James Bells, who's our brothers, will help Saturday, June the 20th at 2 p.m. The Bearing Guard Friend Open Chapel with Pastor Terry Ann Roberts. Officiating. Also buried with Father in Delville Cemetery. Mr. Larry Bell, 64 of Meridian, transition Thursday, June 11th at the Pine View Health in Waynesboro, Mississippi. Also Mr. James Lovell Bell, 72 of Meridian, transition Tuesday, June the 16th at his residence. And also Bishop Hill on that Friday, June the 19th from 5 to 6 p.m. at the Bearing Garden Funeral, O.P. Chapel. Also finished her for Mr. Willie J. Whitlock. We're held Wednesday. We're held Saturday, June the 20th, 11 a.m. The Bearing Garden Funeral Open Chapel with the Reverend Darrell Fluke officiating. Also buried with Fallen in the Forest Lawn Cemetery. Mr. Whitlock, 81 Meridian, transition Monday, June the 8th at the Baptist Anthropological Medical Center. And also put your head on that Friday, June the 19th from 5 to 6 p.m. The Bearing Garden Funeral Home, Chapel 1.
1: Can I look for you?
0: Also finished her for Miss Betty Sue Hobson. We'll be held Saturday, June the 27th, 11 a.m. at the Mount Olive Baptist Church in Lauderdale. And also buried with Fallen in the Mount Hermon Cemetery in Lauderdale. Miss Hobson, 64 Meridian, passed away Tuesday, June the 16th at the Choctaw Health Center in Choctaw, Mississippi. And also finished her, we'll be held that Friday, June the 26th from 6:30 to 7:30 p.m. at the Bearing Garden Funeral Home, O.P. Chapel.
1: You can look past me. Can I really?

0: Also, great side serve for Mr. Abraham A. Andrew and Daryl will be held Thursday, July the 2nd, 11 a.m. at Meridian Memorial Park Cemetery. Mr. Andrew, 72 of Albany, Georgia, passed away on Friday, June the 5th at the Phoebe Putnam Memorial Hospital at Albany, Georgia. Also, arrangement incomplete for Mr. Benny Lee Thompson, the Bering Garden Funeral Home. Mr. Thompson, 72 of Quitman, passed away Sunday, June the 14th at the Baptist Anderson Regional Medical Center.
1: Come on and touch the two people and tell them I'll be there. I'll be there.
0: Also, for service for Mr. Robert Hooks, are incomplete at Bering Garden Funeral Home. Mr. Hooks, 84 of Bailey, passed away Thursday, June the 18th at the Diversity Care Meridian. Also ran incomplete for Miss Trudy J. Patton at the Bering Garden Funeral Home. Miss Patton, 53 of Meridian, transitioned on Saturday, June the 20th at the Baptist Anderson Medical Center. Also want to send out to the Patton family, also to the Brown family. I want to say good morning to you this morning.

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Once again, we'll say happy holidays to all the fathers. Also to send it out to my brothers, Tony, Ricky, Kenny, Greg, Raymond, better known as Boot. We call him Boot. And also to my brother, Fred and Jay. That's coming from your mom, Miss Mamie Brown. I want to send out to you all this morning. Also, Darnell and Tori. Also to Kobe and Coaching. No that's my brother, love. And my sons. I'll be resting. Happy holiday to you all this morning. And also to the men of the class of none. Northeast High School. Happy holiday to all the fellas. Class of the 90s. Northeast High. Coming up next, Sunday Down South. I got Brown in the building.

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6: The all I need. Yeah.

0: Oh, Brown, I'll tell you what. We're going to send that out to all the father this morning.
1: I've been through the storm and rain.
0: But you made it, Father.
1: Yeah. I don't know about you, but...

0: called I Made It, I Made It.
1: I've had to cry sometimes, but oh, I made it. I wish I had somebody that would cry out right now and help me sing hallelujah. Do I have another one that can help me sing hallelujah? Can you just help me say it again? Hallelujah. The devil don't like it when you're saying it. Somebody else ought to cry

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0: Hallelujah. 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
1: Hallelujah. We're taking you to church right now. It's church time with Keith B. on 95.1 The Beat.

0: I'm trying to find worshipers and folk who come through that old womb of holiness where you had to travail in his presence and say, my soul. Ay, ay, ay, ay, ay.
1: Oh, what are we going to do, son?
0: Bless.

Everybody, he's a wonder. Yeah, yeah, yeah, yeah, yeah, yeah. In my soul. What am I sanctified for? He's a wonder. Get up my shot. In my soul. What you gonna do?

Jackson's children. Yeah! Yeah, yeah, yeah. Yeah. From your heart. Yeah, yeah, yeah, yeah, yeah, yeah. Yeah. Cut out the music. Come on. Yeah. Come on. Use your voice. Oh.

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Well, and I thank him tonight for this recording. Because down through the years, we've had to go through so many trouble, trials in our lives.

0: to me.
1: Yes, sir.
0: And let me tell you something. If I don't get a chance to do nothing past this night,
1: well,
0: I'm going to take right now and tell God thank you for what you've done for me. It made no difference what somebody say about you. If you know you got Christ in your life, it don't make no difference. They can talk about you, scandalize you. I wish I could get a little help up here.
2: Come on, Dean.
0: It don't make no.
2: Oh, Brown, we need to turn around this morning, boy.
0: Christ in your life. If you know you got him.
2: I feel like turning around.
0: Out of doubt, you got him.
2: You've been too good to me.
0: And said, thank you, Jesus.
2: Thank you.
0: Oh, oh.
2: Blessing after blessing.
0: I tell y'all what, I'm going to praise him anyway.
1: Yes,
0: I know I'm on
2: him. Oh, your father, you got something to shout about.
0: Me.
2: It don't matter what they say about you.
0: Yeah.
2: You a father, you got something to shout about.
0: Anybody?
2: Good morning, Miss Mary Gaines and family. Thank you for wishing us a happy Father's Day.
0: Listen, it hadn't been good always.
2: Yeah. Come on, son.
0: I haven't been right
2: always.
0: But God's been there always.
2: Come on, son.
0: All the time. And I think about it.
2: Every time
0: I turn around.
2: Come on, come on.
0: The Lord.

0: say hallelujah.
1: Come on, give him the highest praise this morning.
0: Hallelujah. Hallelujah.
1: Oh, we're in worship service. Come on, come on. And you ought to be lifting your hands this morning.
0: You got trouble in your life.
1: Give it to Jesus, man.
0: To the Lord. He'll turn it around. If you got sickness.
1: Yes, sir.

0: those folks that's been through something and God has brought you out. Those that have been sick.
1: Yes, sir.
0: And God heal your body.
1: Come on.
0: Those that got problems and God fixed it for you.
1: He'll fix it.

0: somebody to talk.
1: Oh, you got a witness, George. Come on, come on.

0: something feeling right now. Every time I turn around.
1: All I need some witness this morning.

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0: God. Oh, as we go to worship service, Brown, one more time.

0: what I'm talking about. Live with thy power. I ain't got long, but help me.
1: Oh, come on with it, boy. Come on with it, Pastor.
2: Come on with it, Pastor.
0: Bread of heaven.
2: Bread of heaven, bro.
0: Feed me.
2: Feed me.
0: I want no more bread. Come on, church.
1: Come on, church. Come on and lift your voice this morning. Come on, come on. Look out, Mark, over there around Randolph, Alabama.
0: Do that.
1: Oh, he's tuning in with us this morning over there.

So Mr. Daniel Baker around Tuscaloosa, Alabama, your family this morning. And say good morning to you.

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I can praise God anywhere. I can worship him anywhere. Because God is a spirit. And they that worship

0: Look out, Michael Martin and the Martin Singers all around law. 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Happy Father's Day to you too this morning. Thank you for tuning in with us all around law.
1: I know.
0: Come on, boy.

0: Somebody say hallelujah. Somebody say glory. Every now and then more will stop me when I will be in a revival. Since God called me to preach, there's a very few times that I stood to preach that I didn't sing or hear. But every now and then, you know, you kind of move on with a different method. But every now and then, my mama would stop me. She'd say, LW, it's Thursday night.
1: Oh, no, it's Sunday morning, LW.
0: And you haven't sung my song.
1: You got to do it for us this morning.
0: And sometimes.
1: You got to do it for all the fathers. Come on, LW.
0: I would say, Mom, what song? She looked at me and said, boy, you know what I'm talking about. I said, Mom, help me now. She said, you know my old hymn. And I said, Mom, is that what you really want me to sing? She said, you got to sing it before this revival over. And if y'all don't mind tonight, let's sing this song.
1: Oh, the Father's Brown.
0: When I was there,

0: Brown, I feel a dance, boy. I want to dance now. I got to feel a shout. I need a blessing. Somebody here need a blessing, Lord, right now.
1: Good morning, Meridian and surrounding areas.
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3: Look at him, tell him.

0: Some Father Day shout out. Come on with it. Come
1: I
0: on with
1: send
0: it.
1: I want to send a shout out, Miss Mary Evans. I want to send a shout out to all, happy Father Day to all her brothers. And Mr. Glenn Rundle wants to send out to his brother, happy Father Day shout out to Amos Layton, William Rundle, and Abraham Rundle. And also, Mr. Glenn Rundle got a birthday coming up on the 24th. Happy early birthday, my friend.
0: Yeah, yeah. Happy birthday to you, Glenn Rundle, coming up on, I think you said this Wednesday, right?
1: Yes, sir.
0: Yeah, old Glenn.
1: Old Glenn.
0: He said let the beat hit his feet, didn't he?

0: senses are gonna have a divine visitation from God.
1: All your praise and worship music is right here. You're inside Upbeat Gospel on 95.1 The Beat.

0: All right, Brown. That's father and son.
1: Yes, sir.
0: Happy Father to all the fathers this morning.
1: All the fathers.
0: Do some shout-outs real quick, Brown.
1: Look, I want to send a happy Father's Day shout-out to my brother Melvin Brown, my brother Tommy Brown Sr., my nephew Tommy Brown.

0: Jr., Derek Spates, my nephew Jamani Brown, Rob Tim, Tracy Tim, Anthony Gordon, Douglas Wilson, Josh Wilson, Danny Taylor, Montreal Taylor, Tazayan Brewster, and John Whitehead. I want to send a shout out to everybody in the class of Meridian High, class of 91. And I want to send a special shout out to two people in my class. We had our reunion last weekend, Tracy V. Timms and Yolanda Thafford. I thank y'all for the hard work y'all done to make that thing come together. And happy Father's Day, Bill Malone, and shout out to my classmate, Janet Malone.
1: All right. Once again, I want to say happy Father to all my brothers, Tony, Ricky, Kenny, Gray, Raymond, known as Boot, we call him. Also to my brother Fred, Jay, Darnell, Tori, Kobe, Colton. To all the Reverend James Sheffield, Uncle Jesse, Travis Brown and family. All right, you want to do a shout out? Also, Faye Mosley, want to send out to her better half, Pastor Grover Mosley, and to all the fathers. Brown kind of cut up over here a little bit. You are the wind beneath my wings. You are the to all the fathers. Now, you want to do it? You know, Brown, I always tell people, this is the one. I told you about this holiday, didn't I? Most unrecognizable, underrated, what you call underrated, yes, yeah, holiday of the year. People don't like celebrating Father's Day. I don't know why, but without a father, I don't care. I ain't got to like me. You wouldn't be here.
0: Without a man, but it would be a woman.
2: Now I pray we can stand up and sing it together now.
1: They got to let that sink a little bit.
2: It's so good to see you.
1: Look out, Miss Mary Gaines.
2: Right.
1: All right, listen. If you want to do a shout out to your father.
2: To go unnoticed.
1: And I'm serious, man. Call us 601-483-9595. We'll let you do it.
0: Yes, sir.
1: Yeah.

Also, once again, want to send out to Keetrin Randall and family. That's coming from his lovely wife, Barbara, and the kids. Happy Father's Day to you, Keetrin. Remember, he said this is whole month is his day. Yeah, celebrate the whole month for the birthday and Father's Day. All right, Keetrin, celebrate the whole month for you and your Uncle Glee.

0: All right, Brown, who else you got over there?
1: Yes, sir. Mr. Willie Anthony Jr. would like to send a happy Father's Day out to his dad, Mr. Willie Anthony Sr. Happy Father's Day. And also, I'd like to send a happy Father's Day out to Pastor James Hobson, Pastor W.R. Clark. And I want to send a happy Father's Day out to all the Father's Day of Meridian High Class of 91. Happy Father's Day, my friend.

0: Debbie, who we got on the line this morning? Hey, Miss Teresa, how you doing?
1: I'm good. Happy Father's Day.
0: Thank you there. Thank you there. Who else you want to send it out to this morning?
1: I want to send a shout out to my father, Sammy Farrah Sr., Sammy Farrah Jr., Santonio Farrell, Larico Andrews, Quantanion Bell, Justin Thomas. I want to send it to all the fathers.
0: Man, we appreciate you that, Teresa. You take care. Now, thank you now.
1: Thank you.
0: All right. But now that's Miss Teresa right there. You know?
2: Yes, sir.
0: It's Dr. Pharrell Dort.
2: Teresa.
0: Send it out to all the fathers.
2: Yes, sir.
3: It's so good to see your dream come true right here and right now.
0: The beat, who we got on the line?
4: This is Adrian Cross Phillips. Good morning, everyone.
0: Good morning. How you doing?
4: Blessed this morning. Just want to give a shout out to all the fathers, especially my father, Fred Cross, and all the Crosses, all my uncles and cousins, and my wonderful husband, Kendrick Phillips Sr.
0: Oh, man, you just did it. We appreciate you there.
4: Thank you.
0: All right, thank you.

0: fathers.
1: Oh, once again, Brown, we got to do it to the fathers, man. We got to do it to them, man.
2: Yes, sir.
1: Good morning, Billy Davis and family. Want to say good morning to you. All right, Brown, who else you got over there?
2: Oh, man, I got so many people, man.
1: Call them out. Let's go.
2: Happy Father's Day to my friend Kevin Boyd, Daniel Vaughn, the Dr. Otis Gotti. And I want to say a special Father's Day to my sons, Douglas Wilson, Josh Wilson, Danny Taylor, Montrell Taylor. I love y'all to the fullest. I want to send a shout out to Darius Spate, Anthony Gordon, Kevin Crowder, Glenn Dabbitt, Badiri Wilson, Baraka Gray. Good morning.
1: Good morning. Good morning. Oh, you still got time to call it. You want to do it live? 601-483-9595. We'll let you do it. Come on. I know some good fathers out there.
2: There's some out there.
1: A lot of them out there.

0: Debate, who we got on the line?
1: How you doing, Mr. Brown? This is Abisha Clark.
0: Doing good. How you doing?
1: All right. I'm listening. I'm doing.
0: Who you want to send it out to this morning?
1: I want to send a shout out to my father, my brother, my son, and all my uncles. Happy Father's Day to you.
0: All right.
1: And Mr. Curtis.
0: All right.
1: Y'all have a great day.
0: All right. Thank you,
2: too, love.
0: The beat, who we got on the line this morning?
3: My name is Dora Williams.
0: How you doing, Miss Williams?
3: Fine, and you? And a happy Father's Day to you and Brown.
2: Good morning, Dora.
0: Thank you there, thank you there. Who you want to send out to this morning?
3: To my brother, Leotha Hall, Raymond Hall, Frederick Hall, my son, Rodney Hall Sr., Terrell Williams Sr., to my nephew, and to my friend, Mr. William Collier Sr.,
0: right.
3: And to all the fathers at Pleasant Grove Baptist Church.
0: Thank you, there. We appreciate you.
3: Thank you.
0: All right.
2: Okay, me do it.

0: Demetri, who we got on the line?
1: You have Juanita Davis.
0: How you doing, Miss Davis?
1: I'm doing fine. I'd like to send out credit to my father. He's deceased.
0: Okay.
1: Willow Davis Jr.
0: All right.
1: And all the other brothers.
0: All
1: coming
0: right.
1: from this.
0: Miss Juanita Davis, we appreciate you.
1: Uh-huh.

0: And Beaton, who we got online?
1: Future Ronda Senior.
0: What's going on?
1: What's going on? Happy Father's Day, my brother, you and Curtis.
0: Right.
1: And first of all, to our Heavenly Father in heaven, Happy Father's Day. Thanks for blessing us to see another beautiful Father's Day. To my mother, she's been my mother and my father, and Michael Seals, Heavenly Father's Day, Jackie Phillips, my uncles, everybody, all the great fathers, man.
0: Appreciate you, man. We appreciate you. Thank you.
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5: All right, Brown, we got to do some announcements real quick.
6: Yes, sir.
5: I must kick it off and then you, you know, you got to follow me. All right. All right, let's make some noise for the journey support of Billy Johnson. That's right, Billy Johnson. That's right, the Sumpster Billy Johnson. It's called Taste the Flavor. It's going to take place this Thursday, June the 25th from 10 a.m. until. It's going to be taking place at the Old Western Auto Building. That's 117 North Main Street right there in Newton, Mississippi. Man, he's going to have some barbecue plates, some fish plates. So y'all got to go out and support Billy on this journey that he's going on. It's going to take place this Thursday, June 25th, 10 a.m. until at the Old Western Auto Building in Newton, Mississippi. Come on, Brown.
6: Hey, Father's Day blessed. Mount Carmel Baptist Church, Lauderdale, Mississippi theme. 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Invite you to a special program for all men on Sunday, June the 21st at 2:30. Guest speaker, Reverend Dwayne Charleston.
5: All right. Pastor Grover Moses, your pastor.
6: Yes.
5: That's on today.
6: Yes, sir.
5: Yeah, go out there and check him out on today. All right, you are invited to attend Miss Claudine Watch Smith 90th birthday celebration Saturday, July the 18th, 4:30 p.m. It's going to take place at the Prime Time Steakhouse right there in Sebastopol. That's my good friend, Brother Terrence Wash, going to be doing this. And now the seats are limited to 40 people, so make sure you call Brother Terrence Wash at 769-240-7605. All right, Brown, come on.
6: Okay. Mount Calvary, 93rd Church Anniversary on Sunday, June the 28th, 2026. 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
5: 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The guest speaker will be Pastor Jermaine Jones of the Mount Zion Missionary Baptist Church. And you're truly Pastor LaRonna Murray is your pastor. Come on, Brown.
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5: All right, you're invited to New Life Independent Baptist Church first musical program on this Saturday coming up. 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Yours truly, Pastor Paul Clayton.

0: It's your pastor. You don't want to miss that musical. This Saturday night, 6 o'clock, New Life Independent Baptist Church musical program. This Saturday. Come on, Brian.
1: Pleasant Grove, United Methodist Church, 6950 Lauderdale, Tumasuma Road, Tumasuma, Mississippi. 10th year pastoral service for Reverend Hope McLaurin Cooley. 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
0: Also, Fabulous Praise Gospel Singer presents Femtet, some of the best quartet, female quartet groups of the South. It's going to take place Saturday, July the 25th, 6 p.m. They got the New Dimension of Laurel, Wings of Faith of Waynesboro. Also, the Anointed McDonald Sisters right here at the Meridian, Purpose of Waynesboro. It's going to be held at the Triumph Church right there in Laurel, Mississippi. That's 125 Chestnut Street, Laurel, Mississippi. You don't want to miss that. Femtet, come on.
1: Pine Grove Missionary Baptist Church, 8417 Highway 4495, Bailey, Mississippi. 164th church anniversary and church dedication service, Sunday, July the 5th, 11 a.m. and 2 p.m. Guest speaker, Pastor Dr. Ecclesiastic Goodwin of the St. John Missionary Baptist Church, where the pastor is Pastor James McGee Jr.
0: All right. New Prospects Avoid, where Pastor Ronaldo Hopkins is a pastor, invite you to there. Their annual Families and Friends Day going to take place Sunday, June the 28th at 2 p.m. The guest speaker will be the Reverend Travell McLaughlin, the pastor of the St. James AME Church. And Shady Grove AME Church out of Quitman, Mississippi, will be the guest speaker. You don't want to miss that. That's going to take place Sunday, June 28th, 2 p.m. with Pastor Ronaldo Hopkins, New Prospects Savoy. All right, Brown.
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0: Right.
1: 2026, choir sound. Saturday, July the 18th, 6:30 p.m., Mount Pleasant Battlefield Church, 1614 Battlefield Road, Collinville, Mississippi, featuring Mount Pleasant Battlefield Choir, Sonsman Michelle Black, Shedrick Water and his choir, Kingdom Sound Movement. 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

0: The Beat, who we got online this morning?
1: Oh, you have Sister Patsy Alford. How are you all?
0: Doing good, Miss Alford. How you doing?
1: We're blessed. We're blessed, thank God.
0: All right. Who you want to send out to this morning?
1: I would

0: first like to say Happy Father's Day to Brother Keith and Curtis Brown.
1: All right.
0: To Mr. H.B. Alford, Mr. Abba Clark, Mr. Ben Hall, Trent and Trey Hudson, and to everyone everywhere.
1: All right, we appreciate you.
0: In Radio Land. Happy Father's Day to the fathers.
1: To all the fathers, that's right. We thank you there.
0: All the fathers. Yeah. You all be blessed.
2: Thank you, ma'am.
1: All right.
0: Okay.
1: All right. Bye. The beat, who we got on the line?
3: Cynthia Brown.
1: How you doing there, Cynthia Brown?
3: I'm doing good.
1: Who you want to send out to this morning?
3: I would like to say Happy Father's Day to you, my wonderful husband, Curtis, my dad, Reverend C.W. Townsend, my boys, Colton and Colby, my brothers, Tori and Tori, all my brother-in-laws, and all the men everywhere, all my uncles.
1: Yeah, you just did it. We appreciate you there.
3: Thank you.
1: All right, thank you. Oh, you heard the miss. It's all right with me, boy. Ooh, ooh, ooh.

Larry Brown, are you ready over there, boy? Are you ready? All right, let's go. January. March. May. I gotta say that I was a father. Fire. You got to be ready. Fire. Every day. Fire. Let me hear you sing. Every week. 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
1: All your praise and worship music is right here. 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
2: Church, I'm about to take you back down to the country from where I'm from. I'm about to

0: God bless you, man. I ain't seen you in a while. Glad you're back in the house.
1: Yes, sir.
0: All right, who you want to send out to this morning?
1: I want to send a shout out, happy Father's shout out to my friend, my brother, Michael Rue. And again, thank Pastor W.R. Clark for that wonderful prayer this morning.
0: Yeah, yeah.

0: Yeah. And all the fathers want to say happy Father's Day to all the fathers.
1: All the fathers.
0: All the fathers want to say happy Father's Day to all of y'all on today. Y'all know my saying, trust in the Lord with all thy heart. And lean not to our understanding. In all the ways, acknowledge him. We had somebody on the line right there, so I had to stop that. He said, why we got to leave so early? I don't want to leave early, but
2: we got to go.
0: Well, we got to go. All right. Maybe one day we'll stay for a while.
2: Yes, sir.
0: Keep praying. So prayer week. He will direct your path. But we keep the prayers up, bro. Maybe we'll stay to three. We'll see. Pray to three, and we will see. All right. In the meantime, between time, the old clock on the wall. Tick tock. And I had a ball. Say it, Brown.
2: Yes, sir.
0: We'll see you what?
2: Next Sunday.

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1: What's up, though? 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You got a man. What they got to do with me? 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

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Now I'm really done. I deserve so much more than you gave to me. So now I'm saving me, and I made my peace.

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Who's your leader? Gas me up, cheerleader. Take me a cup, Zill. Me and Lil Twin locked in, ain't worried about none. Zill. You up in your face, Lil. He hit with

0: and Keith B. 6 a.m. till noon. After that, it's the Sunday Slow Jam Show from noon to 3 p.m. We appreciate you for rocking with us. Number one in the streets, number one in the community, and number one in the schools. Number one for hip-hop and R&B, doing it for the culture. 95.1 The Beat.
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1: Can't nobody put it down.
0: 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We're Meridian's #1 for hip-hop and R&B. And doing it for the culture. 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

I went triple dipper. 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
8: Let me pop my dick, this ass too fat. 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

0: remix. 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
0: You're kicking it with Meridian's number one for hip hop and R&B. 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

0: to New York with that now. You feel me? I go spin on the. You feel me? I go booing out on that. You feel what I'm saying? I go metro booming on. Feel what I'm saying? Stop playing with a swag chick. You feel me?
1: Greetings. This is James Carter from the Carter Foundation. For over 12 years, the Carter Foundation has been inspiring youth and bringing unity to our community through sports, academics, and fellowship and community events. We're thankful for everyone who's been rocking with us through these years. We want to thank God.

0: 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We'll have bounce houses, concessions, and giveaways. 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

0: 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Somebody tell them people Mr. Hem is here.
1: Whoa, whoa, whoa, whoa, whoa, whoa.
0: Mr. Hem is here.
1: Whoa, whoa, whoa, whoa, whoa, whoa.
0: Mr. Hem.

0: Put me any place on the map, cause I'm him. Never chase bread, chase the vision. 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Ballin' hard on another hemisphere. Somebody tell them people Mr. Hem is here.
1: Whoa, whoa, whoa, whoa, whoa, whoa.
0: Mr. Hem is here.
1: Whoa, whoa, whoa, whoa, whoa, whoa.
0: Mr. Hem.

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1: Can't nobody put it down.
0: We putting it down for you. We're Meridian's number one for hip-hop and R&B. And doing it for the culture. We're 95.1 The Beat.

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0: starring Terry Wright. We'll wrap the weekend up with the Brian Cole Best of the Best Baseball Tournament at Magnolia Park from 3 o'clock until 5. 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